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Lauren Snapp, thank you for being here. Thanks for sliding into the DMs tonight. We're going to keep it going with all of our friends. It's Somber, back to Friends, number 11.

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2: 10. They say the holy water's watered down, and this town's lost its faith. Our colors will fade eventually, so if our time is running out, day after day, we'll make the mundane a masterpiece. Oh my, my, oh my, my love, I take one look at you, you're taking me out.

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Miss Ariana Grande, Hate That I Made You Love Me at number 9 on the Pop Crush Weekend Top 25 Countdown. Right before that, it was Alex Warren with Ordinary at number 10. Lauren Snapp and Zara Larsson is quickly becoming the twerk queen of 2026. If you need a reason to go look at your socials, that's it. Twerk queen. And here she is with Midnight Sun, number 8.

0: Drop Dead, Olivia Rodrigo right there at number 7 on the Pop Crush Weekend Top 25 Countdown. Thank you for being here. 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
1: Here's the Mix 103.9 weatherology forecast for Oneonta. Cloudy skies expected, with fog and spots tonight, with a slight chance of rain showers. Lows around 60. Chance of rain showers, with fog and spots early tomorrow. High temperatures reach up to 80. Cloudy skies expected. Overcast skies, tomorrow night, storms likely. Lows level off around 65. Temperatures above average, Tuesday and Wednesday, with highs in the low 80s. Thunderstorms possible both days. Get weather alerts anytime with your Mix 103.9 app. I'm meteorologist Kara Foster. Currently 66.
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Bruno Mars, I Just Might, number 6 on the Pop Crush Weekend Top 25 Countdown. Lauren Snapp and state fairs are happening across the nation. I love being able to see people's pictures with their cows. I've seen some rodeo pictures. My favorite right now happens to be the food. I love to see fair food. And Ella Langley, she's eating corn dogs, y'all. I'm here for it. Send me pictures of your fair food. We're choosing Texas at number 5. Just

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Mars, Risk It All, number 3 on the Pop Crush Weekend Top 25 Countdown. Right before that, it was Olivia Dean with So Easy to Fall in Love, which Olivia said is a song that was kind of inspired by hyping up her friends before they went out on first dates. I kind of feel like we all need that friend. You know, that one person that's like, you're not going to screw this up. And if you do, I still love you. Which kind of brings me to this. It's Taylor Swift. I knew it. I knew you. Number 2.

0: Tame Impala, Dracula, number one on the Pop Crush Weekend Top 25 Countdown. Lauren Snap, and that is our countdown tonight. I kind of feel a little bit like Count Dracula because we ended with Dracula. I won't continue that impersonation though, but maybe like a little bit, like three, two, one, All right, let's just keep it professional.
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0: Here's the Mix 103.9 weatherology forecast for Oneonta. Cloudy skies expected, with fog and spots tonight, with a slight chance of rain showers. Lows around 60. Chance of rain showers, with fog and spots early tomorrow. High temperatures reach up to 80. Cloudy skies expected. Overcast skies, tomorrow night, storms likely, lows level off around 65. Temperatures above average, Tuesday and Wednesday, with highs in the low 80s. Thunderstorms possible both days. Get weather alerts anytime with your Mix 103.9 app. I'm meteorologist Kara Foster. Currently, 66.
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Lauren Snap, and that's a wrap. But before I get out of here, can we talk about a quick hot take? Like, if you text me, "We need to talk," with no context, you legally should have to pay for my therapy session. I'm just going to say it. Donnie Meacham just sent me a text, and it says, "We need to talk." What? Bro, stop. Thank you for being here tonight on the Pop Crush Weekend Top 25 Countdown. I'm going to jump out of here. I'm going to jump on this phone call because apparently I need to talk to Donnie. What is going on with him tonight, I wonder? We're going to find out together, and I'm sure we'll be bringing it to the show. Anyway, thank you for hanging out with me tonight. Thank you for being my therapy. Thank you for listening to these great songs. Thank you for voting throughout the week. It makes my job so fun on the weekend, and I appreciate you so much. It's

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3: Oh, Lorna, I just got a text.
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3: Yeah, guess who it's from?
4: I am assuming it's probably some boy.
3: T-Mobile, unless the guy who works there at T-Mobile. And guess what they're saying? Pay your bill or we're going to shut it off. Do you do that? I wait until T-Mobile texts me every single month and says, your phone's about to be disconnected, pay your bill, and then I go and pay it.
4: No, I don't do that. No, are you kidding me? I'm like the queen of responsibility. I like to get it just all done in one fail swoosh.
3: What? I like the stress of it all. I like to go, ooh, is this call going to go through? Guess we'll all find out together.
4: Oh, okay. Let us know. Are you living on the edge when it comes to your bills? Or do you like to pay them early and just get it out of the way so you don't have to think about it? Slide into the DMs. Let's get rolling.
3: What are you responding?

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1: Donnie Lauren hanging out with you tonight. Donnie, what is going on with your finger? Is that a Band-Aid? What happened?
2: So, oh my God. This is actually a warning to everybody out there. So I was opening up my drawer in my bathroom and I had my razor and it was like, you know, up. And then so I like reached in to grab something out and then the top of my finger sliced off on my razor.
1: Oh, okay. Well, I actually thought you were just trying to commit crimes and take your own fingerprints off, but now it actually gets worse. You did it by mistake.
2: Yeah. Blood everywhere. The top of your finger bleeds like crazy.
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8: Here's the Mix 103.9 weatherology forecast for Oneonta. Lows level off around 60 with fog and spots tonight under overcast skies. Chance of rain showers with fog and spots early tomorrow. Daytime highs approaching 80. Cloudy skies expected. Cloudy skies expected. Tomorrow night, storms likely. Lows level off around 65. Low 80s Tuesday and Wednesday with storms both days. Looking at the long range, 81 Thursday, 78 Friday, and 76 on Saturday. Get weather alerts anytime with your Mix 103.9 app. I'm meteorologist Kara Foster. 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
1: Bruno's back, baby, and we want to send you, Bruno, by the Bay, two tickets to Santa Clara, California. 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
1: Famous last words. I'll be all right without sunscreen. Donnie, Lord, take it out, Lord. I went to the beach and it was cloudy. And my friends were like, Donnie, you should put some sunscreen on. I was like, nah, I'll be all right. Third degree burn. Roasted. Well, it was so bad that we went out later that night to carry on my friend's birthday celebration. And like as I was going around, there was people literally going, are you okay? Oh, that hurts, right? I was like, it hurts. I'm dying. So famous last word. If somebody says they're going to be all right without sunscreen, you tell them they're an idiot.

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0: crush.
1: This man got played, right? 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He wanted a fun night out. But then all of a sudden, this young dancer came over to him and was like, "Oh, my life is really hard. Things are sad right now." Gave him this sob story. So no dances, no nothing. They just gave her all their money and were just like, "Here, you deserve it." And then they left and he was like, "Did I get played?" He got played, right?
2: Yeah, for sure, right? I mean, you don't get to throw it in a circle and think I'm not going to throw some hundos. But if you just come up with a sad story, I've got sad dollars to give you. And this is no dollars. I'm not giving you money.
1: No, I was like, you 100% got played. What do you think? Did he get played? You can read the full story in the Pop Crush app. Then let us know.
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2: Here's the Mix 103.9 weatherology forecast for Oneonta. Lows level off around 60 with fog and spots tonight under overcast skies. Chance of rain showers with fog and spots early tomorrow. Daytime highs approaching 80. Cloudy skies expected. Cloudy skies expected. Tomorrow night, storms likely. Lows level off around 65. Low 80s Tuesday and Wednesday with storms both days. Looking at the long range, 81 Thursday, 78 Friday, and 76 on Saturday. Get weather alerts anytime with your Mix 103.9 app. I'm meteorologist Kara Foster. 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

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It is back to school season, and we are giving away about 4,411 number two pencils, which is perfect because somehow kids lose them about every 37 seconds. 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
3: 3.
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0: This is Pop Crush Nights.
6: What's up, bruh? Let's go get some Botox. Yeah. Apparently, that's the new thing. Botox is in. Men getting Botox.
5: You know, I'm into all of this. The bromance, the Botox, the bros doing fun things on the side. Wait.
6: I don't that sounds like a different kind of... Yeah. That sounds like a different animal.
5: Botox.
6: Yeah, I mean, men already have a hard time showing their emotions. Now you don't want them to, like, you know, they can't tell on their face now? No. Everything about this seems wrong. Botox. You know what? I haven't had any Botox, but it's only because I can't afford it.
7: They say the holy water's watered down, and this town's lost its faith. Our colors will fade eventually, so if our time is running out, day after day, we'll make the mundane a masterpiece. Oh my, my, oh my, my love, I take one look at you, you're taking me out.

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1: Do you stand immediately when the plane lands? 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He like took his time, helped everybody with their carry-on luggage, get it down. And I get it. Like, it is a little annoying when people are like rushing past you. But A, people have connecting flights. You don't know their story. And B, I'm 6'2". I'm not standing to leave. I'm standing because this leg hurts.
2: Well, I have seen people rush the front of the plane and almost take out grandma, and nothing makes me madder.
1: 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Are you a stander immediately when the plane lands, or are you the kind who gets mad about it? 1-888-900-5217. Go off.
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3: Here's the Mix 103.9 weatherology forecast for Oneonta. Lows level off around 60 with fog and spots tonight under overcast skies. Chance of rain showers with fog and spots early tomorrow. Daytime highs approaching 80. Cloudy skies expected. Cloudy skies expected tomorrow night. Storms likely. Lows level off around 65. Low 80s Tuesday and Wednesday with storms both days. Looking at the long range, 81 Thursday, 78 Friday, and 76 on Saturday. Get weather alerts anytime with your Mix 103.9 app. I'm meteorologist Kara Foster. 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
1: Gym goals. 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
2: Is it a boy named Jim?
3: A slim gym.
1: Step into a slim gym. 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That's what I need. That's my gym goal, Lauren, is to go to the gym.
2: Oh, good. Yeah, just go. 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Go. 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
1: 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Like, I'm like crazy. 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
1: Naked and Afraid. Yeah, I'm not afraid to admit I'm obsessed with Naked and Afraid.
2: I was wondering where this was going. I was like, oh no, is this a bathroom tale?
1: Discovery Plus. Man, it is so good. I think about it all the time, like, could I survive 45 days in the wilderness?
2: No, Donnie, I am telling you right now, no, you could not. I don't even know if you would spend 45 minutes and be able to survive.
1: All right, challenge accepted.
2: Ooh. Just when

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2: Lauren, so your sister just had a baby. Have you seen a picture of it yet?
3: Okay, so here's the thing. She did, and I was so nervous because no baby, when they're first born, is super cute, right? Like, they all kind of look like aliens.
2: All of them. Everybody's like, do you want to see my baby? 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What if it's ugly? You can't go, ew.
3: Thankfully, this one was real cute. I can't wait to hold her.
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13: Here's the Mix 103.9 weatherology forecast for Oneonta. Lows level off around 60 with fog and spots tonight under overcast skies. Chance of rain showers with fog and spots early tomorrow. Daytime highs approaching 80. Cloudy skies expected. Cloudy skies expected. Tomorrow night, storms likely. Lows level off around 65. Low 80s Tuesday and Wednesday with storms both days. Looking at the long range, 81 Thursday, 78 Friday, and 76 on Saturday. Get weather alerts anytime with your Mix 103.9 app. I'm meteorologist Kara Foster. Currently 65.
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3: Pop Crush Nights. What is the hardest thing in the kitchen to do?
4: Cook. Duh. Well,
3: besides cooking. Yes. Setting that oven timer. Why does it take 32 different tries? Have you know you go, you click the button, and you're like all the way up to the moment, and then you hit set, and then for some reason it doesn't set, it goes back to zero? Why? Mm-hmm. Why does it do that?
4: To be honest with you, I've been struggling with my microwave. I've probably had this microwave for like 6 years, and you know how it'll say, like, here's the timer. You hit the timer, and then it asks you quantity, and I'll put in one, I don't know, one cup, I suppose. So I hit it, and then nothing happened, so I just stopped using it.
3: It now is taking me 4 minutes, so I have to shave 4 minutes off the time now that I get, they need to make oven timers. Maybe we just go back to those, like, the little thing from Peter Pan, where it's like, boom, boom, boom, boom, boom.
4: Well, yeah, can we bring that back?
3: Yeah, bring that back.

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5: Here's the Mix 103.9 weatherology forecast for Oneonta. Cloudy with fog overnight with a low of 60. Highs level off around 80 and foggy early Monday, chance of rain showers. Cloudy skies expected Monday night, thunderstorms likely, lows level off around 65. Temps above average Tuesday and Wednesday with highs in the low 80s. Storms both days. Looking at the long range, 81 Thursday, 78 Friday, and 76 on Saturday. Get weather alerts anytime with your Mix 103.9 app. I'm meteorologist Kara Foster. Currently, it's 65 degrees.
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1: Do you ever misread your text messages and it becomes so bizarre and you're like, gosh, I'm really almost dreading this conversation?
2: Yeah, every time.
1: Donnie, that literally just happened to me and you don't realize it. I just saw your text about couches, and I thought we were going to be talking about, and I was like, I don't want to get fired today.
2: Oh, all you saw was CEO.
1: Yeah.
2: That.
1: Reread your text, folks.
2: Yeah, we've experienced growth, so we're not going to talk about

20 nuggets, a quarter pounder, large fries, Oreo McFlurry, apple pie, and maybe a side of cheeseburgers for later. Yeah, heart attack. What did happen? That is Mark Zuckerberg's McDonald's order. Can you believe that's wild? Mine is 2 McChickens, no lettuce. I don't want that healthy stuff. Extra mayo and a side of sweet tea. What's yours?

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1: Awkward moment at a bar. Donnie, Lauren, hang it. I need to know, what do I do? I was at a bar with friends, bar that I go to all the time. One of the bartenders, stop, even though I've seen them many, many times, gave me their number. Now I feel off. Can I go there still?
2: Yes, absolutely. You're going to go there. You're going to have a great time. You're going to figure it out if you even want to date that person potentially.
1: I don't.
2: Oh, you don't?
1: I don't need to figure it out.
2: I mean, nobody turns down free drinks, right?
1: I know, but I feel like it's so awkward. Eventually, the person's going to be like, hey, you hitting me up or not?
2: No, I think you just show up and just have a good happy hour and call it a day. I mean, maybe I'm wrong, though. Let's get some advice from the crew. Hit us up in the DMs right there on the Pop Crush app.
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7: Here's the Mix 103.9 weatherology forecast for Oneonta. Cloudy with fog overnight with a low of 60. Highs level off around 80 and foggy early Monday, chance of rain showers. Cloudy skies expected Monday night, thunderstorms likely, lows level off around 65. Temps above average Tuesday and Wednesday with highs in the low 80s, storms both days. Looking at the long range, 81 Thursday, 78 Friday, and 76 on Saturday. Get weather alerts anytime with your Mix 103.9 app. I'm meteorologist Kara Foster. Currently, it's 65 degrees.
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11 number two pencils, which is perfect because somehow kids lose them about every 37 seconds. I'm doing hard math, and we've got some hard cash up for you right now at popcrush.com. 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
4: Here's the Mix 103.9 weatherology forecast for Oneonta. Cloudy with fog overnight with a low of 60. Highs level off around 80 and foggy early Monday. Chance of rain showers. Cloudy skies expected Monday night. Thunderstorms likely. Lows level off around 65. Temps above average Tuesday and Wednesday with highs in the low 80s. Storms both days. Looking at the long range, 81 Thursday, 78 Friday, and 76 on Saturday. Get weather alerts anytime with your Mix 103.9 app. I'm meteorologist Kara Foster. Currently 64.
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2: Here's the Mix 103.9 weatherology forecast for Oneonta. Cloudy with fog overnight with a low of 60. Highs level off around 80 and foggy early Monday. Chance of rain showers. Cloudy skies expected. Monday night, thunderstorms likely. Lows level off around 65. Temps above average Tuesday and Wednesday with highs in the low 80s. Storms both days. Looking at the long range, 81 Thursday, 78 Friday, and 76 on Saturday. Get weather alerts anytime with your Mix 103.9 app. I'm meteorologist Kara Foster. Currently 64.
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1: Here's the Mix 103.9 weatherology forecast for Oneonta. Cloudy with fog overnight with a low of 60. Highs level off around 80 and foggy early Monday, chance of rain showers. Cloudy skies expected Monday night, thunderstorms likely, lows level off around 65. Temps above average Tuesday and Wednesday with highs in the low 80s. Storms both days. Looking at the long range, 81 Thursday, 78 Friday, and 76 on Saturday. Get weather alerts anytime with your Mix 103.9 app. I'm meteorologist Kara Foster. Currently 63.
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5: Here's the Mix 103.9 weatherology forecast for Oneonta. Cloudy with fog overnight with a low of 60. Highs level off around 80 and foggy early Monday. Chance of rain showers. Cloudy skies expected. Monday night, thunderstorms likely. Lows level off around 65. Temps above average Tuesday and Wednesday with highs in the low 80s. Storms both days. Looking at the long range, 81 Thursday, 78 Friday, and 76 on Saturday. Get weather alerts anytime with your Mix 103.9 app. I'm meteorologist Kara Foster. Currently 63.
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8: Here's the Mix 103.9 weatherology forecast for Oneonta. Cloudy with fog overnight with a low of 60. Highs level off around 80 and foggy early Monday, chance of rain showers. Cloudy skies expected Monday night, thunderstorms likely, lows level off around 65. Temps above average Tuesday and Wednesday with highs in the low 80s, storms both days. Looking at the long range, 81 Thursday, 78 Friday, and 76 on Saturday. Get weather alerts anytime with your Mix 103.9 app. I'm meteorologist Kara Foster. Currently 63.
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4: Here's the Mix 103.9 weatherology forecast for Oneonta. Cloudy with fog overnight with a low of 60. Highs level off around 80 and foggy early Monday, chance of rain showers. Cloudy skies expected Monday night, thunderstorms likely, lows level off around 65. Temps above average Tuesday and Wednesday with highs in the low 80s, storms both days. Looking at the long range, 81 Thursday, 78 Friday, and 76 on Saturday. Get weather alerts anytime with your Mix 103.9 app. I'm meteorologist Kara Foster. 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
14: Here's the Mix 103.9 weatherology forecast for Oneonta. Mainly cloudy skies expected, fog and spots overnight with lows around 60. Cloudy skies expected with fog and spots early Monday, chance for showers, daytime highs approaching 80. Lows around 65, Monday night, storms likely. Temps above average, Tuesday and Wednesday with highs in the low 80s. Storms both days. Looking further out, 81 Thursday, 78 Friday, and 76 on Saturday. Get weather alerts anytime with your Mix 103.9 app. I'm meteorologist Kara Foster. Right now, it's 62 degrees.
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3: Here's the Mix 103.9 weatherology forecast for Oneonta. Mainly cloudy skies expected, fog and spots overnight with lows around 60. Cloudy skies expected with fog and spots early Monday, chance for showers, daytime highs approaching 80. Lows around 65, Monday night, storms likely. Temps above average, Tuesday and Wednesday with highs in the low 80s. Storms both days. Looking further out, 81 Thursday, 78 Friday, and 76 on Saturday. Get weather alerts anytime with your Mix 103.9 app. I'm meteorologist Kara Foster. Right now, it's 62 degrees.
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2: Here's the Mix 1039 weatherology forecast for Oneonta. Chance of rain showers with fog and spots early today. Otherwise, cloudy skies expected. Daytime highs approaching 77. Cloudy skies expected again. Tonight, storms likely. Lows level off around 64. Cloudy skies expected. Tomorrow, thunderstorms likely. Daytime highs approaching 82. Temperatures a bit above average. Wednesday and Thursday, with highs from the upper 70s to the low 80s. Storms possible both days. Get weather alerts anytime with your Mix 1039 app. I'm meteorologist Kara Foster. Currently 61.
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3: Here's the Mix 103.9 weatherology forecast for Oneonta. Chance of rain showers with fog and spots early today. Otherwise, cloudy skies expected. Daytime highs approaching 77. Cloudy skies expected again tonight. Storms likely. Lows level off around 64. Cloudy skies expected tomorrow. Thunderstorms likely. Daytime highs approaching 82. Temperatures a bit above average Wednesday and Thursday, with highs from the upper 70s to the low 80s. Storms possible both days. Get weather alerts anytime with your Mix 103.9 app. I'm meteorologist Kara Foster. Currently 61.
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And this town's lost its faith. 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
2: It's been a big week with the passing of Dolly Parton and all the things she's left behind. And she really thought of everything.
1: Yeah, smart, smart lady.
2: My gosh. So I'm looking. She left a roadmap. I don't know if you've heard about this yet, but she had a roadmap of planned projects that her and her team had been working on that she wanted to make sure that if something should happen to her, that would continue to be executed.
1: Can't wait.
2: If you walk into my house right now in my cupboard, my pantry, I have Dolly Parton cake mix. I don't know if you know that. She has an entire baking line.
1: Oh, yeah, yeah.
2: Yeah, it's great stuff. My daughter loves to use it. My daughter is the baker. And in addition to that, coming soon, Dolly's Cup of Ambition coffee. Going to launch online September 29th and hit stores this spring.
1: Okay, well, it wakes you up, puts you in the right mindset. You can go out there and conquer the world. I love it.
2: She's like, I already made a coffee cake that you can make at home. Now here's the coffee to go along with it.
1: Yeah, yeah.
2: Dolly dolls are going to be available online September 15th. Actual Dolly dolls. I mean, don't think for one second my child isn't going to have one of those.
1: I see big, big sales ahead.
2: Absolutely. And then the Storyteller Hotel and Dolly's Life of Many Colors Museum is going to have their grand opening next month in Nashville, too. Dolly on the Holly is coming this holiday season. We're not sure what that is, but I'm going to guess it's like, you know, they have Snoop on a stoop and Elf on a shelf.
1: Right, right.
2: This is going to be that, or Mensch on a bench.
1: I mean, that's a good guess. That makes sense. And what a nice addition to your Christmas box.
2: Absolutely. And that's not it. You know, the Broadway production of Dolly, a true original musical right now is happening in London. And the one in New York City is going to open January 19th, which would have been Dolly's 81st birthday.
1: And I look forward to her 26th number one hit coming out 20 years from now.
2: A 9-to-5 jewelry collection with Kendra Scott coming in January.
1: Oh, boy.
2: And Dolly's dog treats coming out early next year. If that wasn't enough, she's got a bedding and home decor collection expected next summer.
1: Well, it seems like her people are going to be busy for a very long time.
2: It's just amazing to me. Like, think about what you accomplish in a day and you feel proud of yourself. She's like, you know what? Let's keep everybody busy for the next 7 years.
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10: Here's the Mix 103.9 weatherology forecast for Oneonta. Chance of rain showers with fog and spots early today. Otherwise, cloudy skies expected. Daytime highs approaching 77. Cloudy skies expected again. Tonight, storms likely. Lows level off around 64. Cloudy skies expected. Tomorrow, thunderstorms likely. Daytime highs approaching 82. Temperatures a bit above average Wednesday and Thursday, with highs from the upper 70s to the low 80s. Storms possible both days. Get weather alerts anytime with your Mix 103.9 app. I'm meteorologist Kara Foster. 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
1: Here's the Mix 103.9 weatherology forecast for Oneonta. Chance of rain showers with fog and spots early today. Otherwise, cloudy skies expected. Daytime highs approaching 77. Cloudy skies expected again tonight. Storms likely. Lows level off around 64. Cloudy skies expected. Tomorrow, thunderstorms likely. Daytime highs approaching 82. Temperatures a bit above average Wednesday and Thursday, with highs from the upper 70s to the low 80s. Storms possible both days. Get weather alerts anytime with your Mix 103.9 app. I'm meteorologist Kara Foster. Currently 61.
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0: times have you heard somebody say, oh, if you go out to eat on a Monday at a restaurant, don't order the fish? Did you ever wonder where that came from?
1: I mean, I've heard people say, like, different variants of things at different restaurants. Yeah, like, don't order fish from a snack stand. Don't this. Yeah, with fish, it happens a lot.
0: Right. So somebody had mentioned it to me. We were out to dinner on a Monday. They're like, oh, you know, you can't order the fish on a Monday. And I'm like, that can't be real. And I'm
1: right. Like, I'd like some fish.
0: Right. Like,
1: it's
0: what are you
1: Monday.
0: Talking about?
1: I want the fish.
0: It doesn't matter. It actually comes from Anthony Bourdain. It was his 2000 book that he wrote called Kitchen Confidential. And he said, never order fish on Mondays for two reasons. One, old supply chains. So markets are used to be closed on the weekends, meaning that Monday's fish would be like 3 or 4 or 5 days old from Friday's delivery.
1: Mm.
0: Or two, it's because kitchens used Mondays to clear out all the leftovers from the weekend that they weren't bought on special.
1: Okay.
0: So, you know, I come from a restaurant family. My dad owns restaurants and has for my entire life. And I wanted to see his take on this.
2: They say all the time that you're not supposed to order fish from a restaurant on Mondays and Tuesdays. Is that true?
3: That's not true. Well, most restaurants are closed on Monday. And most restaurants get a delivery on Monday or Tuesday. And it's fresh from the weekend, from the Sunday fishing.
0: That's right, because now, you know, 2026, they still catch fish on Sundays
1: right.
0: and bring it to places.
1: Right, and we still have refrigerators and freezers, right.
0: Yep, and they have, like, all the flash freezing now, so even if you have a piece of fish that's been frozen, like, it's usually still peak freshness.
1: Mm.
0: Yeah, and my dad said closed on Mondays because his place is closed on Mondays. I'm not sure all restaurants are closed on Mondays, but he's trying to normalize that. I'm like, Dad, there's places that are open on Mondays. But the big question is like, are there actual foods that you should never order from a restaurant? And I was curious what he would say to that.
2: Daddy, what do you think is the one thing you should never order from a restaurant?
3: One thing that you should never order from a restaurant, huh? A rattlesnake, frog legs, a wild rabbit.
2: But you put rabbit on the special every once in a while.
3: They're not wild.
2: What's the difference?
3: The wild ones are tough. A lot of muscle.
1: He knows stuff about stuff.
0: Right.
1: Right? Your dad knows stuff about rabbits.
0: You know that's a sore spot with me.
1: I do, but I mean, you know, it's an Italian thing. You can't, you know,
0: I can't
1: shy from it.
0: You know, my parents are from Italy, so they did a lot of things growing up that, like, normal American people don't do. Like, we would have rabbits and then we would eat them at Easter and, like, they would be our pets. And then all of a sudden, you know, Snowball would be gone.
1: Right.
0: And we'd be like, where'd Snowball go? But all of a sudden now the wild rabbits, we can't eat them anymore.
1: Right.
0: They're too wild and they're too tough. Maybe I want my rabbits tough. Did you ever think about that?
1: Yeah, maybe they got some sort of parasite or whatever, too. You don't need that, right? You know, just, you know, your pet rabbit.
0: I just don't understand. Like, they make rabbit all the time for the holidays, and it goes on special, and people buy it all the time. For some reason, eating rabbit bothers me.
1: Yeah.
0: I don't know.
1: That's because they're cute.
0: But then I had the most logical question.
2: Why rattlesnake and frog legs?
3: They're disgusting.
0: Oh, that's, that makes sense. There we go. Yeah, okay. That makes sense.
1: Thanks, Dad.
0: Thanks.
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2: From the CNYNews.com news desk, I'm Jared Cirillo. A New York appeals court will hear a challenge involving Gordon Woody Mower, who is serving a prison

0: term for killing his parents. The appellate division has granted permission to appeal the Otsego County ruling that rejected Mower's claim that he received ineffective legal representation during his trial back in 1996. Mower pleaded guilty to first-degree murder for the shooting death of his own parents. The decision comes after a fact-finding hearing that raised questions about his guilty plea and original defense attorney. No timeline has been set for the appeal. And three-time Pulitzer Prize-winning journalist will come to Hartwick College next month. Mike McIntyre, a 1985 Hartwick graduate and investigative reporter for the New York Times. He will discuss his new book called Ricochet, Guns, Greed, and the American Way of Violence. The free event is September 4th at 5:30 p.m. For more, go to cnynews.com. I'm Jared Cirillo.
1: Here's the Mix 103.9 weatherology forecast for Oneonta. Chance of rain showers with fog and spots early today. Otherwise, cloudy skies expected. Daytime highs approaching 77. Cloudy skies expected again tonight. Storms likely. Lows level off around 64. Cloudy skies expected tomorrow. Thunderstorms likely. Daytime highs approaching 82. Temperatures a bit above average Wednesday and Thursday, with highs from the upper 70s to the low 80s. Storms possible both days. Get weather alerts anytime with your Mix 103.9 app. I'm meteorologist Kara Foster. Currently 61.
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0: Middle Schooler News. Every week, another middle schooler joins us on the air to share the three biggest news stories of the week. And if you have a middle schooler that would love to do it, we'd love to have them. 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It's coming up next. 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
1: And now, Anna and Raven's middle schooler news.
0: Every week, another middle schooler joins us, and they share the three biggest news stories. Today, it's Ariana. Ariana, where are you calling from?
2: I'm calling from Bethany.
0: Okay, you want to give a shout-out to your school?
2: Yeah, so I'm a seventh grader at Stoller Middle School.
0: Beautiful.
3: Seventh grade was awesome, Anna.
0: Yes.
3: You've heard me say it before. I had a great time in seventh grade.
0: Do you want to say hello to anybody?
2: Yeah, I'd like to give a shout-out to my brother.
0: What's up, brother? How old's your brother?
2: I think he's 10 now.
0: Oh, good.
3: Well, yeah, I think so.
0: He's getting so big. Did you guys start school yet?
2: Yeah. Actually, yesterday was my first day of school.
3: Oh, well, that's wonderful. Why the energy is still really big right now, right?
0: How'd it go?
2: It was okay.
0: All right, we'll take that.
3: Yeah.
0: Yeah.
3: Mixed bag. Did you get lost? Were you able to find all your classes? That's a big one.
2: Yeah. All my classes are kind of like in the same area, so it was pretty easy, actually.
0: Well, Ariana, we're very excited to have you. Can you give us the first story of the three biggest of the week?
2: Of course. So my first story is a new species of snake named after a rock star. Scientists have found a new species of snake in New Guinea. The scientific name is Lilacus slashy after Slash, a famous guitarist from the band Guns N' Roses.
3: Nice.
2: A scientist chose this name because Slash has a lifetime interest in reptiles.
3: I did not know that.
0: No.
3: Slash, if you're not aware, Ariana, also has like a glistening kind of like oily look to him too.
0: And they look right? like a snake.
3: I mean, he does. He looks like he's a little bit slippery, right? Yeah. I mean, be honest. Look at those photos there. Is he sweaty? Is he grimy? I don't know. He's very rock and roll.
0: That snake also has a lifetime addiction to top hats. That's a big thing. Do you know anything about Guns N' Roses, Ariana?
2: Not really.
3: That's probably safest, right?
0: All right, go ahead. Give us that second biggest news story.
2: Okay, so next we have a new world record recently announced by an Australian man named Angus Johnstone. He set a new Guinness World Record for the longest time flying a kite. Angus flew his kite for 26 hours, 15 minutes, and 15 seconds.
3: Wow.
2: Mm-hmm. I know. He used the challenge to raise money for charity towards education and healthcare in Myanmar. Myanmar is the place where he once lived, taught, and met his wife.
0: That's wonderful.
3: My dad was a big kite flyer.
0: Really?
3: Yeah, he had stunt kites and high-flying kites. I had never had any idea that there was different types. And I remember that when we would fly these kites, like some of these would be hundreds of feet up in the air.
0: Yep.
3: You had to have a serious like rope. Like it was like a twine almost.
0: Have you ever flown a kite, Ariana? It's like a lost art.
2: I think I did once, like at the beach.
0: Yeah, the beach is the best.
3: Good spot for it.
0: Yeah, to fly a kite.
3: Mm-hmm.
0: All right, give us that third biggest story of the week, girl.
2: So finally, we have a raccoon crashes the Mets game and scores a free hot dog. During the Mets game last week, a raccoon was spotted reaching through the hole in the stadium seats, trying to grab leftover peanut shells. A fan then decided to give it a leftover hot dog, and the raccoon pulled the entire hot dog into its hiding spot.
3: Nice.
2: A video of the hungry raccoon quickly spread across the internet, and the Mets won the game 4-2 against the Padres. But some fans say the raccoon was the real winner that night.
3: You know, when an animal does this, and they end up winning the game, like, that becomes a symbol, right? So if that raccoon plays his cards right and he just stays in that area, he's probably going to eat pretty well for a while.
2: Yeah.
0: My husband will tell you, now that you've fed it a hot dog, it lives there. It's never going to leave you alone. It'll be there every single day looking for more hot dogs.
3: Well, if they keep winning.
0: Well, you did such a wonderful job today, Ariana. Thank you so much for being our middle schooler of the week.
2: Yeah, of course. Thank you for having me.
3: It's going to be a great school year. Good luck.
2: Thank you.
0: If you're a middle schooler or you have a child who's a middle schooler that would like to join us on the air, sign them up at annaandraven.com.
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5: Here's the Mix 103.9 weatherology forecast for Oneonta. Chance of rain showers with fog and spots early today. Otherwise, cloudy skies expected. Daytime highs approaching 77. Cloudy skies expected again tonight. Storms likely. Lows level off around 64. Cloudy skies expected tomorrow. Thunderstorms likely. Daytime highs approaching 82. Temperatures a bit above average Wednesday and Thursday, with highs from the upper 70s to the low 80s. Storms possible both days. Get weather alerts anytime with your Mix 103.9 app. I'm meteorologist Kara Foster. Currently 61.
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0: Nope.
1: So we love to hear those and pick out our favorites, which is also good. And of course, you're going to need diapers once you have a baby. Like, that's a definite thing. So we'll, you know, basically incentivize you to tell us what's going on.
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0: If you are delivering a baby coming up this weekend for Labor Day weekend, we want to hear from you on Tuesday. And then we're going to put all your names in a hat. We're going to pick one out. You're going to win $100 worth of diapers. We want to hear your Labor Day delivery stories. You know, what we found, too, is that after you have your baby, everything changes. The relationship with your partner changes, too. And that's why joining us is Dr. Shoshana Bennett. She is an author, speaker, and perinatal mental health pioneer. And Dr. Shosh, I think when you have the baby, you forget that anything else matters, including your relationship with your partner. And you have three rules for parents to start dating again after the baby comes.
2: I do. And you're absolutely right. You know, the whole intimacy thing is such a big topic. And there's so many ways that partners can express their love for each other. But especially when a baby comes, it's so easy to back burner all of that and just assume your partner knows that you love them. So, yep, I've got three rules.
0: Okay. All right. Give us number one.
2: Number one, moms. Do not, under any circumstances, wear your mommy underwear on a date with your partner.
0: Dr. Shosh, I've been wearing the same underwear for the last 20 years.
2: Wow. I'm about to tell
1: you
2: then.
1: Probably time to replace that.
0: They're comfortable.
2: No nurse.
0: There's no more thongs.
2: I know they're comfortable.
0: You buy them at Costco in a six-pack now. It's a different time, Dr. Shosh.
2: You're not going to change my mind on this one. Not for a date. Not okay. For a date. You can wear that any other time. But no nursing bra or those stretched out, stained undies that we're talking about right now. You know the ones. If you haven't
0: thrown them out already. Hold on, Raven is very quiet. Raven, you have nothing to say about mommy underwear?
1: Well, you know, I mean, in the right context, right situation, I mean, every person's mind is different. But what I would say is, you know, if you're seeing that all the time, that's like the work underwear, right? You're going to lose that underwear.
2: And if you spent the whole day together, especially if you spent the whole day together, change your clothes. Make it different. Make it special. If your hair is up, put it down. If it's down, put it up. I know it sounds simplistic, but it really can make a difference in your mindset. It doesn't matter where you're going.
0: Fair enough. Number two.
2: Okay. Rule number two, no business talk. No talking about the children or anything to do with running the house. So the leaky roof, the who's going to pick up the kid from preschool, no financial talk, nothing. That's why often dates fizzle out. They stop since they become business meetings and they're just not fun or romantic anymore.
0: What are we supposed to talk about?
1: Right. When that's everything that's on your mind at that point, right? It feels a little bit overwhelming.
2: You desperately need a date. If that's the question, okay?
0: Okay.
2: You need to connect. This is about connecting and reconnecting to make sure that sparkle stays there. This is when, okay, I'm going to move into rule number three and then it'll make more sense.
0: Yeah.
1: Let's go.
2: Rule number three is fluffy talk only. Remember flirting like a million years ago? That's what you want to get back. Remember why you're together. This is when you're showing your appreciation. If you're not good about that during the rest of the week. And honestly, if at the beginning of this dating, this regular dating, you don't know what to talk about, you know, that quiet kind of awkward silence is also intimate. If you're just giggling and making eyes at each other over soup, that's also intimacy. And, you know, this is modeling great stuff to your kids. Children need to see their parents having special time. It gives a feeling of security to the children. So start as young as the kids can be to go out on a regular basis.
0: Oh, that's all good advice. And yeah. I know it's for right after you have a baby, but that's good for parents that have been parenting for a long time, too. A nice reminder. You want to learn more about Dr. Shosh? Head to her website, drshosh.com, S-H-O-S-H. And it's Dr. Shoshana Bennett. Thank you so much for taking the time. It's Anna and Raven.
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0: Do you have kids under the age of 18? Do you have thoughts and opinions on things that are happening in the world? We want to hear from you. We're creating our very first Anna and Raven parent panel.
1: Yeah. And, you know, here's the thing. There's subject matter that comes up every single day, every single week, obviously. And so we want real people talking about that when we go to them, not just something that we're reading off a sheet or something that you can find online. People that are talking about how it's affecting them on a daily basis.
0: So how it works is that if you become part of our parent panel, we're just going to keep your cell phone number on hand. 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And we'll just call you up right during the show, and we'll ask your opinion for something that's happening with parents. 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
2: Mark my words.
1: ...to unhinged lunacy...
2: I fully understand that this is not a normal thing that people do.
1: We ask you, the people, is Anna Zapp out of line?
2: I have a sixth sense of humor. What do you want from me? It's a weird thing. Feel free to judge. You can judge me. Just be kind. That's all I ask. I hate my birthday. I have hated it for a long, long time. And I am tired of being judged for it.
0: No.
2: I don't like to celebrate my birthday. It's not my thing. And I'm constantly getting yelled at for it. And I don't know why. Like, don't I get to choose if I like a day, if it's supposed to be about me?
0: No, I mean, it fell on a weekend this time. But usually you do take the day off. I mean, I thought that there was something fun that you do on your birthday. It's not?
2: No, I just don't want to be here. So, I don't want to be anywhere. I don't want to be around anybody.
0: So do you typically just, like, sleep and stay at home and not go anywhere?
2: No, I do things with my family or whatever. But it usually ends up being a disappointment. And I try to, this past year, I tried to be a grown-up. And I'm like, why?
0: Mm.
2: Why have I always hated my birthday so much?
0: Yeah.
2: Like, I cry every year on my birthday. I cry every year. There's a lot of reasons.
0: Okay.
2: And you tell me if I'm being out of line.
0: Yeah.
2: One, I think that it has unnecessary pressure to do things that are fun and to make yourself feel better.
0: Okay.
2: And I feel like it never lives up to the hype.
0: Okay, so are you crying because you're upset that it doesn't live up to the height, or...
2: I don't know why
0: I'm crying. The hype in that, or no?
2: To be fully honest with you, I have no idea.
0: Okay.
2: I can't control the tears. I don't know why.
0: But there's a letdown there.
2: There's always a letdown. There's a letdown that it never lives up to the hype.
0: Mm-hmm.
2: When I was 16 years old, I did something to disobey my father. He canceled my Sweet 16. I was not supposed to sleep out. It was the first time I wanted to sleep out. I was never allowed to. And he canceled my Sweet 16. I think that it stems from that. That's what I've realized.
0: So you think there was a traumatic experience
2: yeah.
0: and since then, ever since then,
2: When I turned 18, all my friends forgot it was my birthday.
0: Okay.
2: And we didn't do anything because they were supposed to come pick me up and go out and nobody showed up.
0: I think that that's a big factor right there. I mean, I'm not a doctor, but I have been subjected to Rorschach testing.
2: I've been told my entire life that certain ages you become too old to accomplish certain things, and at every birthday I look back at the things I had set out to do and have I accomplished them, yes or no? Now I will tell you,
0: I love it that every birthday is a litmus test as to whether or not you've measured up enough. I mean, you're a successful woman.
2: It's a mandatory performance review of my life, Raven. That's what it is every single year.
0: That is a ridiculous statement. It is self-imposed.
2: Why? Sure.
0: Who is measuring you on your birthday? Just you.
2: And then it's always the same thing. What do you want to do? What do you want to do? What do you want to do? I don't know.
0: Well, you shouldn't have to come up with that. But on the other hand, you should have input.
2: Here's
0: on
2: the problem.
0: You want.
2: I'm the planner of my friends. Yeah. I'm the planner of my family. So if I don't plan what I'm going to do, guess what happens?
0: Yeah.
2: Nothing.
0: And then you feel like it's a letdown anyways. The truth is if you just plan something for yourself and you could disappear, that would be okay.
2: I feel guilty to that. Yeah. I'm not spending the day with my kids because you're supposed to spend your special holidays with your kids. And I do want to be with them. So I don't know. And it's a summer birthday too. So it's like everybody's busy and has things to do and you always feel like you're imposing on them because it's a summer birthday. And when I was little in school, there was no cupcakes because nobody was in school.
0: I think you got a lot of problems here.
2: Right. Yeah. But I am tired of being told that you're messed up if you hate your... this is my favorite. My mom. You're lucky to be alive, Anna. You know how many people... you know how many people would die to be alive on their birthday.
0: I'm like, well, that mom, doesn't make a lot of
2: sense. That doesn't make sense, mom.
0: God love her. That's
2: look, you're not thankful for your children, Anna. Is that what you're saying? No, I never said that. I love them very much. I just don't like my birthday.
0: Does anybody agree with you?
2: Right. Is it messed up not to like your birthday? Because I'm tired of being judged for it. 1-800-330-9999. What do you think? And does anybody agree with me?
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10: Here's the Mix 103.9 weatherology forecast for Oneonta. Chance of rain showers with fog and spots early today. Otherwise, cloudy skies expected. Daytime highs approaching 77. Cloudy skies expected again. Tonight, storms likely. Lows level off around 64. Cloudy skies expected. Tomorrow, thunderstorms likely. Daytime highs approaching 82. Temperatures a bit above average Wednesday and Thursday, with highs from the upper 70s to the low 80s. Storms possible both days. Get weather alerts anytime with your Mix 103.9 app. I'm meteorologist Kara Foster. 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

0: Am I out of line? Because I don't like to use the word hate, because hate is a mean word.
1: I mean, you used it a lot in the last couple minutes.
0: I strongly dislike my birthday. Okay. I strongly dislike it.
1: Yeah.
0: Let's say that.
1: Okay.
0: I know. It's one of those things. I don't know why I am the way I am, but I can't stand it. And I can't stand that my friends think that I'm lying and that I actually want to celebrate and I want to do things. I don't.
1: I mean, I don't want to. When you lay it out like that, I mean, there's been some traumatic experiences, it seems. One self-imposed, the other one not so much.
0: Well, I feel like every year, when it's your birthday, it's a measure of, it's like a personal performance review of your life. What have you accomplished? What have you not accomplished? And that stress. Somebody sent a text and says, Anna, I agree with you about birthdays. My favorite day is the day after my birthday where I could just move on for another year. Me too. I love the day after my birthday. I love it.
1: That's strange thing that you've imposed on yourself. But I'm not saying that I don't understand at all. I'm just... It's a lot.
0: When some people say that they do their birthday month or their birthday week, my birthday is last weekend.
1: Yeah.
0: August 1st, I start getting upset about it. It bothers me. And then it's not till the day after that I can finally go, let's go on. Back to life. Let's get back to normal.
1: You're twisted up, man.
0: How do people celebrate all month? I have no idea.
1: Don't be upset with them. Don't be mad at them that they're happy that they were born. Like, that doesn't make sense.
0: 1-800-330-9999. Am I out of line to feel that way?
1: It's Anna and Raven on Mix 103.9.

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1: Mark my words.
0: To unhinged lunacy.
1: I fully understand that this is not a normal thing that people do.
0: We ask you, the people, is Anna Zapp out of line?
1: I have a sixth sense of humor. What do you want from me? Am I out of line because I despise my birthday? I'm one of those people that I don't like my birthday. I don't like to celebrate. I don't need to be acknowledged. It's not listed on Facebook. It's not on any of my social media. I try to figure out how to have it removed from the internet because I didn't want people to know my age because I'm so tired about that.
2: Well, I think a lot of people, you know, when they get to a certain age, they don't want it out there. But you've hated your birthday your whole life,
1: Since I turned 16 years old, I didn't like my birthday. Raven had a surprise party for his birthday this past year, and I had to tell all my friends and family, I'm not kidding when I say this. I'd rather die than anybody ever throw me a surprise party in my life.
2: One of the best days of my life. I had such a wonderful time.
1: But I'm so tired of people constantly like ridiculing me. Like, oh, who says that? You should be happy to be alive. You have so much to be thankful for. No, I am. But I just don't like my birthday. 1-800-330-9999. Paul, am I out of line?
3: No, I am with you on this. I am in my 50s. I am tired of birthdays. I've never really cared about it. It hits once a year, sure. It's the anniversary of the day. I did nothing to deserve anything. I was just born. And you've got to use it to like count the years and tell people how old you are or whatever. But I don't want a big fuss made. I don't want to have a party. I definitely don't want a surprise party. And I don't care about the presents and the rest of it. Just it's another day.
1: You know what else drives me crazy? When I tell my friends that I'm going to skip it this year, I don't really want like all the hoopla and the phone calls and the stuff.
2: Yeah.
1: And they just do it anyway, like they think that I'm kidding. I'm not kidding.
2: Right.
1: You know what I mean? Like, why do they do that? It makes me crazy.
2: Well,
1: like,
2: it's for them. It's not for you.
1: It's for, right. And to me, it's like, well, then what's the point of it being my birthday if you don't want to listen to what I have to say? Heather, how about you? What do you think? Am I out of line because I just am not a fan of birthdays?
4: Well, I don't think you're necessarily out of line, but here's the thing. I think that people like to celebrate someone that they love, right? And that's like a special day in a lot of people's minds to celebrate you, like the cool energy that you bring to their life. It's like a compliment, right? Some people don't like to say compliments, but compliments are given, you know, in affection and respect. And I think that that birthday is in a way like a gift from your friends and your family to be like, hey, you're awesome. We're so glad you're still a part of our life.
2: It is true. We don't take compliments well either.
1: Mm. So now for my birthday,
4: thing, right?
1: I have to make you happy.
2: Right.
1: So
2: well,
1: that's how
2: right.
1: it works.
2: Thank you very much. Julian, is it out of line to hate your birthday?
5: No, I don't think it's out of line. See, I haven't celebrated my birthday with like a traditional party in a long time. Like, I'll wake up and be like, oh, it's my birthday and accept the happy birthdays. But like at this point, it's just another day. I'm not celebrating any special way.
1: But do you have a hatred towards it like I do?
5: I don't hate my birthday, but I don't like my birthday, I guess.
1: Like, why can't people just admit that? The minute you say it out loud, all of a sudden you become like the worst person in the world.
2: I think for a lot of people, year to year, that's how they're judging it, right? I got something else I'd rather do this Thursday. And the next year you're like, no, today's my birthday.
1: I'm so excited because the last 3 years, my birthday has fallen on weekends. So that's even worse. Next year, it's just a regular work day. Nobody even has to know. Ariana, how about you? Am I out of line for not liking my birthday and admitting it?
6: I don't think so. I hate my birthday. And I just like don't tell people and they all get mad at me when I don't tell people. They're like, it was your birthday last week and you didn't say anything. You're like, no. You know, some people don't like Christmas. Some people don't like Thanksgiving. And I promise you, it's those people who are giving you a hard time about not celebrating your birthday.
1: You're probably right. It's okay to not like your birthday. You can admit it, too. Say it out loud. Say it loud and proud. I don't like my birthday.
2: You want solidarity.
1: Yes.
6: Solidarity. Don't tell me what to get excited about.
1: Yep.
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9: From the CNYNews.com news desk, I'm Jared Cirillo. A three-time Pulitzer Prize-winning journalist will come to Hartwick College next month. Mike McIntyre, a 1985 Hartwick graduate and investigative reporter for the New York Times, will discuss his new book, Ricochet, Guns, Greed, and the American Way of Violence. The free event is September 4th at 5:30 p.m. at the Anderson Center for the Arts. The first 50 students will get a free copy of the book, and McIntyre will take part in a book signing after. Oneonta Mayor Dan Butterman has nominated Ed May Jr. to temporarily fill the city's vacant 5th Ward Common Council seat. The council expected to vote on the appointment September 1st. May is a longtime Oneonta resident and business owner who has served on several city boards, including the Board of Assessment Review. He says he does not plan to seek the seat for a full term in 2027. For more news, go to cnynews.com. I'm Jared Cirillo.
10: Here's the Mix 103.9 weatherology forecast for Oneonta. Chance of rain showers with fog and spots early today. Otherwise, cloudy skies expected. Daytime highs approaching 77. Cloudy skies expected again tonight. Storms likely. Lows level off around 64. Cloudy skies expected tomorrow. Thunderstorms likely. Daytime highs approaching 82. Temperatures a bit above average Wednesday and Thursday, with highs from the upper 70s to the low 80s. Storms possible both days. Get weather alerts anytime with your Mix 103.9 app. I'm meteorologist Kara Foster. Currently 61.
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0: Aura farming battles have taken the world by storm. And that's a statement that probably makes no sense to you if you're over the age of 30.
2: Wait a minute. How do you... Aura farming?
0: Yeah, aura farming battles.
2: What? Okay. How do you do that?
0: Well, imagine two people standing face to face, almost like, remember a rap battle? When you would have a rap battle,
2: yes.
0: Right? And then the crowd goes all around them, and they're like, oh!
2: And they rap back and forth, yes. Right? And then one raps, and then the other one raps, and right.
0: And then yeah. Who wins, right? This yeah. is exactly the same thing, but a little bit different.
2: Okay.
3: So what does aura farming mean? On TikTok and Instagram, aura describes the style, attitude, or charisma someone projects. And farming comes from video games, particularly Minecraft, where players collect and accumulate resources or experience.
0: So they stand face to face, and they try to present themselves and create better aura,
2: okay.
0: Which means coolness.
2: And then whoever.
3: So aura farming means doing things that make you appear more charismatic, cool, respected, or popular.
2: Okay, and then as you, what, defeat others or are
0: you have more aura. Then you win.
2: All right.
0: Sophia, am I explaining this correctly?
4: I think so, yeah.
0: Yeah.
2: Yeah, it seems weird, though.
0: Well,
2: it seems like it doesn't make sense. I thought aura was just something like you had.
0: Well,
2: it was on you and people could sense it. Some people could see it or whatever.
0: Yes.
2: But, like, I mean, I didn't know you could, like, farm it out.
4: Yeah.
2: Like, make it better or improve its strength.
0: You have to project aura. That's the thing. And let me explain this, like, in layman's terms, right?
2: Yeah.
0: It was like the popular kid that when they walked into a room, everybody stopped and stared at them, and you don't know what they had that was better than everybody else. They just had it.
2: Yeah. Okay.
0: It's Riz. It's cool. Charisma. It was Riz last year, and now it's called Aura.
2: Okay.
0: And they did a vote where they were trying to figure out what celebrities naturally just have the best aura.
2: Who's got it?
0: Right now, you can vote live at theaura100.com if you have literally nothing else to do with your life.
2: Right.
0: Yeah.
2: Whatsoever.
0: Uh-huh. Extra Emily is number one. She's a Twitch person. She streams on Twitch.
2: Don't know her.
0: Yeah, I saw videos and pictures of her. I think she's AI, so I don't know if we've really
4: perfect.
0: Dived into
2: No wonder
0: that.
2: She's winning.
0: Yeah.
2: Right, no wonder she's winning.
0: But
2: who else?
0: Johnny Depp right now is at number two.
2: Wait a minute. That's a surprise.
0: Cool, right?
2: I mean, he's definitely cool, but on the other hand, trial coverage would argue that there's some things that are questionable. Okay, what else?
0: Michael Jackson is number three.
2: Okay, I mean, again, some questionable decisions here, but I mean, I get it. Yeah, he certainly had aura.
0: And Christian Bale, John Cena. Like, first of all, where are the women on this list? No women have aura.
2: No women.
0: None.
2: No women. I have a woman for you on that list.
0: Okay.
2: We're going to do people that we think have aura.
0: Yeah.
2: I'm going to go Margot Qualley. I think that she's wonderful. Once Upon a Time in Hollywood, The Substance. I mean, it's like a hot aura. It's like red and like, I wouldn't say angry, but like just bold. Yeah, she's bold.
0: Who has aura? Natural aura. Mm. Not this farming thing where you have to pretend
2: Keanu
0: to.
2: Keanu Reeves.
0: Do it.
4: Yeah, well, yeah, he's
0: Sophia,
4: on the list.
0: He's on the list, right?
4: But I will say, the first person I thought of is also on the list, and it is so weird and random. I was so surprised that you said him, John Cena.
0: Yeah,
4: like
2: really,
4: he just has like natural aura. Like yeah. I don't know him that well, but like from what I've seen of him, it's not like forced.
2: Well, that's what makes him cool.
4: Yeah, mm-hmm. He radiates aura.
0: Barack Obama's got aura.
2: Yes,
0: yeah.
2: Okay.
0: You know,
2: I
0: like
2: would
0: when,
2: say yes.
0: Like there's something like when you walk in, there's assertiveness.
4: Yep.
0: There's like confidence. It's not natural.
2: It's cool,
0: not,
2: man.
0: It's not about being hot. It's about having the confidence and exuding it. Mm-hmm. And that's what would make you popular when you were in high school.
4: Agreed. Okay.
0: How you do that standing face to face in a rap battle kind of way, that I still don't understand. And I watched hours of video over the weekend.
2: I feel like that's counterproductive to what aura is supposed to mean, but okay, whatever.
0: It's Anna and Raven on Mix 103.9.
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9: State. 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Chance of rain showers with fog and spots early today. Otherwise, cloudy skies expected. Daytime highs approaching 77. Cloudy skies expected again. Tonight, storms likely. Lows level off around 64. Cloudy skies expected. Tomorrow, thunderstorms likely. Daytime highs approaching 82. Temperatures a bit above average Wednesday and Thursday, with highs from the upper 70s to the low 80s. Storms possible both days. Get weather alerts anytime with your Mix 103.9 app. I'm meteorologist Kara Foster. Currently 61.
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0: We're looking for parents for our parent panel. We've never done it before. The Anna and Raven parent panel, where every time there's an issue having to do with kids, we just text you, say, hey, you're free, and we just call you and put you on the air.
1: Yeah, here's the thing. There's stuff that's going to come up all the time.
0: Absolutely.
1: Yeah, that's one thing that we know. Right. So, I mean, obviously, not everybody's going to agree, and that's kind of the fun of it.
0: Right. So if you have kids under the age of 18, you're opinionated, and you don't mind me texting you at all hours of the day being like, you got 5 minutes to talk? Sign up at annaandraven.com.
1: It's Anna and Raven, Mix 103.9. Were you mad, sad, or glad this weekend? Were you
0: mad, sad, or glad this weekend? What'd you do over the weekend? Anything good? Anything bad? You could always call or text 1-800-330-9999. Mad, sad, or glad? Raven, producer Sophia, producer Justin, how was it?
1: I ran the gamut of emotions on Friday, Anna, and it all happened inside a minute. So I met for lunch my family, my wife's family, really. Her sister's from out of state down by the shore. And we had lunch, and that was great. Everything was wonderful. And then we were getting ready to take the kids to the beach, and we went outside, and I discovered that because I had two sets of keys, I had locked my keys inside my dad's truck.
0: Oh.
1: And then I had to call AAA. So I was mad that I did that, sad that they left without me to go to the beach, and really upset that it said it was going to take an hour and 15 minutes. But my dude E showed up 6 minutes later and was in that truck in seriously 2 minutes.
0: That's wonderful.
1: That was amazing. I was very, very happy with that.
0: You had
1: all the emotions, yes. And it all happened within an hour of me leaving here on Friday.
0: I was happy. I was glad. I went to go see Pitbull in concert with my daughter and her friend and my friend.
1: Oh, so, I didn't realize you were going.
0: Oh, you know what?
1: Mr. 305.
0: I wasn't going to go. Uh-huh. And then I said, why is my 17-year-old daughter going to see Pitbull and I'm not?
1: When right.
0: It was my generation that invented Pitbull, right?
1: I'm sure Pitbull invented himself.
0: You
1: that would be
0: I
1: the
0: mean.
1: Argument, but okay, right.
0: And I was literally shocked by the thousands of teenagers that were there.
1: Mm-hmm.
0: And I realized there was two people there. There was the teenagers, and then there were the people that were our age that grew up on Pitbull.
1: Sure.
0: And we were the only ones dancing. How come teenagers don't dance anymore? Sophia, you're the closest to them in age.
2: Yeah.
0: How come they don't dance? Like, you're at a Pitbull concert. Move your body.
2: No one dances. No one moves.
0: I mean,
1: that's so weird. I mean,
0: so
1: you've been
0: weird.
1: Going to concerts, too. Do they move at your concerts?
2: Yes, but I mean, yes and no. When we go to, like, clubs or bars, people do not move.
0: It's
2: concerts
0: so weird.
2: Are a little different, but
1: that is weird.
0: You kidding me? I twerked everywhere. Yeah. Every opportunity.
1: I bet you did.
0: I did.
1: You could probably put that away, but okay.
0: Right. I shook it all over.
1: Yeah.
0: But right. So I didn't understand.
1: What was the review? How was the show?
0: Oh, it was great.
1: Yeah.
0: Lots
1: of fun.
0: I've never seen so many people just having a good time, mm-hmm. and it was really nice.
1: So many bald caps, right?
0: So many. Yeah. The baldies were out in full right. force.
1: Sophia.
2: I was glad because it's the little things. Starbucks released a banana bread latte with their new fall drop.
1: Oh, my gosh.
2: You guys, please. I'm a huge banana bread latte fan. I collect them wherever I go.
0: Weird.
2: Yeah.
1: I would figure you just drink them.
2: No, right. but I rate them.
1: Right.
2: I'm obsessed with them.
1: Yeah.
2: Anyway, Starbucks, you know, it's like the easiest coffee shop to go to. I don't have to go to a specialty one. I don't have to do all that. I could use my little app. So I'm really happy. It's really convenient, and it made me happy. So I'm glad.
0: I'm really happy to hear that.
1: Justin, how about you? Are you thrilled that banana bread something is back?
3: Didn't know that was a thing.
1: Okay.
3: I had a sad, glad combo myself. I went to a friend's father's celebration of life over the weekend.
1: Okay.
3: And he was a teacher and a coach for a lot of us. We all grew up together.
1: Oh, that's good. And it's a reunion then.
3: Yeah. So a lot of the people, a lot of the attendees were people that I went to school with, but also a lot of our former teachers who are still around were there too. So it was nice to like actually reconnect with them, and they could see how we've all grown up and
1: sure.
3: people I haven't seen in X amount of years, but it was nice. It was bittersweet, but it was a good weekend.
0: All right. Now it's your turn. 1-800-330-9999. Were you mad, sad, or glad this weekend? This is Anna and Raven. Thanks for waking up with Mix 103.9. 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
0: Instead, what if your decision to call a sober ride changed your world for the better? 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

0: Were you mad, sad, or glad this weekend? I'm looking at our text line. Oh, sad. We dropped our son off for his freshman year of college. That's okay.
1: He'll be back. He loves you.
0: It's
1: a great experience, but it is hard for some, right?
0: My older daughter is in her senior year of high school right now, and I am dreading it like you cannot believe. When I see all the posts go up, drop, left my heart. Left the piece of my heart. I can't.
1: That's evolution.
0: Let's see. Nicolette, she went to go see Pitbull 2 with her 16-year-old daughter, and they she was glad. Yeah, it was super fun. 1-800-330-9999. Frank, were you mad, sad, or glad this weekend?
2: I was both glad and sad. The reason why I was glad is because my kids didn't stay home this weekend, and I got to play NBA 2K, and I was at peace. You know, nobody was bothering me. I didn't have to be a parent.
1: Yeah.
2: Then I got sad because my son wasn't home, and usually I played a game with him.
1: Yeah.
2: So, yeah, I was both. I was torn and happy at the same time.
1: Right. So you got that guilt when you were feeling good.
0: Yeah.
1: Right there. That's what's wrong with me. I'm a father. I love my son. Right.
2: Right. So the whole weekend I anticipated the game, and once I played... I was like, wow, something's missing. And sure enough, it was my kid.
0: Right.
1: Frank, thanks, you're forgiven. Frank.

0: trauma it's causing.
1: Isn't that the stupidest thing you ever heard?
2: One problem.
0: We named the baby Clifford and demand that we change our dog's name.
2: You decide the outcome.
1: Yeah, thank you. I love the audience for that.
0: Will be a fun story, hopefully, to us in a few years.
2: It's Couples Court on the Anna and Raven Show.
3: 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Stephanie and Mark. Stephanie, what's going on?
4: Hey, so my dad's been a little sick, and he's still been trying to look for work, but he's been having a really hard time getting himself up to be able to do stuff. Because, you know, he's getting older. He's just going through a rough time. So he came to us and asked for some money, and Mark and I have been together for a couple years, you know, like we're still young and figuring stuff out too. But I feel like if my dad were in the right position to be able to help Mark, he would. And he asked us for some money and Mark doesn't want to give it to him. So we're just trying to figure this out.
3: Stephanie, so I'm going to assume that if he's asking Mark for the money, you don't have money to lend to him.
4: Not really. Like, I'm really working a job that just makes ends meet. Right. I would love to try to help out a little bit, but, you know, I think Mark could probably help him more at this point.
5: Well, okay. Mark, what's your side of this?
6: Yeah, I mean, I feel really bad. Like, her dad's been super cool to me, but, like, we're only dating. It's not like we're married or anything, so I'm not part of the family yet. And he's asking for $1,000, which is a lot of money. Like, that's rent for me. So I don't know if it's, like, something that I can give up not knowing if I'm ever going to get it back, even.
3: Does he have, no offense, Stephanie, what a difficult conversation to have, but do you feel like that's a priority of him paying you back and you think you're not going to get that money? Do you have a track record where you think that would be a thing?
4: Oh, I don't think he has a track record. I think he is planning on paying it back. Like, I mean, that's why I'm pushing this a little bit, because I feel like, you know, it's not like, yes, we're dating, but we've been dating for 2 years, you know? I don't know. And my dad's never been like an untrustworthy person, and he just needs some help right now. And I think that it would be really nice.
5: You know, the question that I have here, Stephanie, is that this fix, right, this $1,000 that he's asking you to for, and, you know, you're looking for Mark to go ahead and provide, is it a situation where this solves his problem, or is this just a Band-Aid and it's only going to buy him a little bit of time and it's not really a resolution, right? Because, I mean, if that's the case, how does he recover? How does he actually pay that money back? Like you said, if he's having trouble, you know, kind of being mobile or handling his things.
4: Yeah, I understand. It's just, you know, he's had consistent work for a really long time, and he just has been out of it for a bit. So, I honestly, that's a good question, and I don't know. I think he's still looking for work, so I'm hoping he finds something soon.
3: Did you guys mention how long you've been together?
4: About 2 years.
3: So you live together?
4: No, but, you know, we're at each other's houses all the time.
3: All right. So, yeah. Do you lend your girlfriend's dad $1,000 if he's out of work and he needs it?
5: I mean, if it doesn't fix the problem, though, that's what you would analyze and call a bad investment, possibly.
3: What would you do? 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
10: Here's the Mix 103.9 weatherology forecast for Oneonta. Chance of rain showers with fog and spots early today. Otherwise, cloudy skies expected. Daytime highs approaching 77. Cloudy skies expected again tonight. Storms likely. Lows level off around 64. Cloudy skies expected tomorrow. Thunderstorms likely. Daytime highs approaching 82. Temperatures a bit above average Wednesday and Thursday, with highs from the upper 70s to the low 80s. Storms possible both days. Get weather alerts anytime with your Mix 103.9 app. I'm meteorologist Kara Foster. Currently 61.
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0: If your girlfriend's father asked to borrow $1,000, do you give them the money? That's what's going on between Stephanie and Mark.
1: Yeah, it's a complicated situation, I think, right? They've been dating for 2 years. They seem to really like each other. I think they said they love each other.
0: Yeah, of course.
1: They don't live together, though, at this point. And Stephanie says, you know, I have a job, but I don't make all that much money. Mark does make more money than me, and I think he's in a better position to help my father.
0: And her dad has fallen on hard times, lost his job, hasn't been able to get anything, wants to keep ends going. Do you give him the money? 1-800-330-9999. Jennifer, whose side are you on?
2: You know what? I think I'm on his side. They're not married. But perhaps if they felt obligated to help out, maybe if dad doesn't repay it, she then has to repay him.
1: Yeah. Maybe, because dad's looking for a job. Thank you for the call. Have a great day. You give dad, like, odd jobs to do, Anna. So he comes over, mows your lawn, right? Like, you know, works on your car.
0: I don't think you could do that with your future father-in-law.
1: Vacuums the apartment in front of both of you while you watch. You missed this spot. You missed that spot.
0: Who said are you on? 1-800-330-9999. It's a couple's court.
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1: You know, Mark says that Stephanie's dad's always been cool to him. Nice guy. Loves Stephanie. Thinks that they've been together 2 years at this point, and there's a future for them, but they don't live together. And he says, you know, $1,000, that's what he's asking for. I don't make a lot of money. That's my rent money right there. It puts you in a tough spot there, Anna, because Stephanie feels like you should just cough it up. But, I mean, at the very least, this could definitely complicate their relationship.
0: Well, it's, you know, what do you... If he says he's going to pay you back and he's a good guy and he's fallen on hard times and you can afford it and your girlfriend can't, don't you want to help them out if you see a long-term relationship?
1: He doesn't have a job, though. I mean, so if he doesn't have a job, how much time does this buy her father? And when will he pay it back?
0: What do you think? 1-800-330-9999. Teresa, whose side are you on?
2: I'm on his side. I don't believe the girlfriend had the right to put him in such a position. If the girlfriend feels bad for her dad, she should take out a loan for her dad and let the dad pay her back. And if he pays it, good. And if he don't, well, then she's stipped for it. But not the guy. Absolutely not.
1: Frank, what do you say? Whose side are you on today?
3: It's a tough one. I mean, I'm in the middle. You know, at the end of the day, they've been together for 2 years. If that's someone that he feels like he wants to spend the rest of his life with and he's family, then he would give him the money. But I understand tough times, so I will probably give just $500. Mm-hmm. But I'm also on her side, too, because, you know, at the end of the day, she's looking at this guy like, wow, we've been together for 2 years. You can't even help my family.
0: Right.
3: What's to say when we get married?
1: That's information to take into account. That's true. Thanks, Frank.
0: Anthony, whose side are you on?
4: I'm on the boyfriend's side. I lent $3,000 to my ex-wife's uncle. Preface, ex-wife. He doesn't owe me any money anymore.
1: Yeah. Sometimes that's the way it goes. Right.
0: Right.
1: Exactly. And sometimes we're in that spot
4: where
1: we can't say no, really, but then, you know, we already know what's going to happen, but then we're stuck. Yeah, thanks for the call, Anthony.
0: You know what? I understand what Anthony is saying, but that dude still owes you $3,000.
1: Yeah, but he ain't ever going to pay him.
0: Well,
1: good luck.
0: He should.
5: The verdict is in. Jury foreman, what are the results?
0: Mark, our audience agreed with you today. It feels uncomfortable because it is uncomfortable. And you're putting yourself in a situation where you may have an issue with your girlfriend and your relationship because now another person is coming in and, you know, she loves her dad and she loves you. And there's going to be decisions that had to be made if something goes wrong.
6: Yeah. Well, I mean, I feel for her dad and I don't think he's a bad guy or anything at all. I just think he's in a tough spot. And if we put a Band-Aid on the situation, I don't know how much that's going to actually help.
1: Yeah, it might bring relief for a few days or whatever. But, you know, like Anna mentioned here, is that it complicates things. It changes your relationship with Stephanie as well if you guys have a disagreement about what happens after this, right? So, I don't know. Stephanie, as uncomfortable as it is, I think it's best for you guys to work on a different plan for your dad than just, you know, handing him money.
7: I understand that. I don't think that's fully wrong. It's just, I know financial situations are never an easy topic. And, like, you know, it could help or hurt our relationship.
0: Okay. If you have a problem too, send an email couplescore@annaandraven.com.
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10: 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An 18-year-old Oneonta woman is now facing some serious criminal charges after an alleged assault that took place at the Delaware County Fair Saturday night. Delaware County Sheriff's deputies identify the suspect as Chanel Castaneda. Castaneda is charged with third-degree assault, obstructing governmental administration, and resisting arrest. All three of the charges are misdemeanors. Castaneda was taken to the Delaware County Jail where she awaits arraignment. A Jefferson, New York man is arrested in connection to an alleged theft from a tractor supply store in Harpersfield back in July. The Delaware County Sheriff's Office says the store reported a customer walked out with unpaid merchandise on July 14th. After an investigation, deputies have now arrested Travis Dubchinsky. Dubchinsky was arrested Sunday. He's charged with petty larceny. From the CNYNews.com news desk, I'm Jared Cirillo.
11: Here's the Mix 103.9 weatherology forecast for Oneonta. Chance of rain showers with fog and spots early today. Otherwise, cloudy skies expected. Daytime highs approaching 77. Cloudy skies expected again. Tonight, storms likely. Lows level off around 64. Cloudy skies expected. Tomorrow, thunderstorms likely. Daytime highs approaching 82. Temperatures a bit above average Wednesday and Thursday, with highs from the upper 70s to the low 80s. Storms possible both days. Get weather alerts anytime with your Mix 103.9 app. I'm meteorologist Kara Foster. Currently 61.
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0: It's time to just rename things. We're renaming all types of things.
1: Okay.
0: Lakes, airports. The question is, do we really need to be renaming these things?
1: Well, you know, I mean, some of this stuff, these names are a little bit stale, honestly. I like it.
0: They can keep Canadian geese. I'm not a big fan of Canadian geese. Yeah. You want those? Keep those. All right, it's coming up next. Thanks for starting your day with us.
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0: Oh, it was a busy weekend. Canadians are still mad. I think they're even getting more mad as we go. Trending is presented by Robinhood. Your money, your move. Let's start with good news, Raven. How about okay. that?
1: Yeah, go ahead.
0: Olivia Rodrigo's first ever Daisy Chain Fields Festival was a huge success. $20 million raised for all female-based nonprofits, ranging from reproductive rights to domestic violence. Now, the festival itself raised $10 million, mm-hmm. but then Melinda French Gates, that's Bill Gates' ex,
1: yeah.
0: she took the stage and she matched it with another $10
1: million. Cool.
0: Yep, it was an all-female lineup, so you had Stevie Nicks, Alanis Morissette, Chappell Roan. But one of the highlights of the night is when Olivia Rodrigo was joined on stage by Sarah McLachlan, and they honored Dolly Parton with this.
1: Very nice.
0: It was beautiful. It really was. So, massive success. I think it's safe to say it'll happen again next year.
1: Yeah, yep. I imagine so. And you know what? Very cool for a young artist to take charge of something like that.
0: Absolutely.
1: And to do something that you know, obviously has raised so much for good. She's a great artist. Three albums in, and every one of them is great.
0: You want to talk about the Queen of Country, though? That was a tribute to Dolly Parton. She was laid to rest in a private ceremony this weekend, and the tributes keep coming, honoring her memory and all that she accomplished. And one of the biggest announcements was this.
2: In Tennessee, Governor Bill Lee in the Nashville International Airport announced plans today to rename the airport in honor of Dolly Parton.
0: Yes!
1: That took like 10 seconds.
0: Yes! Huh?
1: Fans were like, we should do this. Wait. They were like, wait a minute. All right, we'll do this.
0: They've been

0: arguing about daylight savings for 25 years.
1: I mean, at least, right?
0: You can't get anything done.
1: Nothing.
0: Government can do nothing, can't agree on a single thing. But
1: Friday, the airport has one name. Monday, we're changing signs.
0: Done. We signed it right in. Like that. And it's so funny.
1: Too bad she didn't want to be president.
0: Oh, wonderful. The one thing that is wonderful and the one thing that everybody agrees on was that Dolly Parton was a wonderful woman. There was a couple times this weekend where I got really, really mad and I wanted to say mean things. And I thought in my mind,
1: what would Dolly do?
0: What would Dolly do? She would bite her tongue and she would smile. And that's exactly what I did.
1: Classy, smart lady.
0: Absolutely. But speaking of changing things' names, if you missed it last week.
2: I'm going to be changing the name of Lake Ontario, effective immediately, to Lake America.
0: President Donald Trump had that announcement.
1: Listen, I'll tell you what's really impressive is the rollout of t-shirts that are available immediately on Amazon. And I want you to know that a real conversation took place in this studio where I need to replace some of my t-shirts. And I really liked the look of one of the shirts, but I figured things would get thrown at me. Or people would just make assumptions about me one way or the other. But it was a nice looking t-shirt. I'm just saying, and it was available in all colors. And I almost got the one in light blue.
0: You know who's really mad? The Canadians buy all this. And the Canadian, yeah, you think so?
1: Okay.
0: Absolutely. And they put up a huge billboard on the lake saying it's Lake Ontario today and always. And here's their prime minister.
3: Let's be serious. Long before President Trump, this lake was called Lake Ontario.
4: So that's our message to President Trump. We're resilient and we're strong Canadians. We're always going to protect our sovereignty.
0: But if you go to Google Maps right now, Google Maps has changed it to Lake America for American users.
1: Yeah, Google Maps.
0: But around the world, it's like with a slash and it says also Lake Ontario in case you have no idea what's happening because you're just living in your world in Germany or whatever.
1: That's not, you know, it's not the first place. It's got a couple different names. All right, so it's fine, you know. Enjoy.
0: Yeah. 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
3: Here's the Mix 103.9 weatherology forecast for Oneonta. Cloudy skies expected today with a chance of rain showers. High temperatures reach up to 77. Cloudy skies expected again tonight. Storms likely. Lows dip down to about 64. Cloudy skies expected tomorrow. Thunderstorms likely. Daytime highs approaching 82. Temps a bit above average Wednesday and Thursday with highs from the upper 70s to the low 80s. Storms possible both days. Get weather alerts anytime with your Mix 103.9 app. I'm meteorologist Kara Foster. Currently, it's 60 degrees.
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0: Are you having a baby this weekend? 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
1: Here's the thing about baby deliveries. Every story is unique, right?
0: Yes.
1: So they're all interesting, and of course, we want to celebrate with you. So tell us the crazy, tell us the funny, tell us the whatever, the roller coaster of it. And again, you can win a bunch of diapers, and you're going to need them.
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2: It's time for a round of happy hour happenings with Anna and Raven.
0: Every weekend, producer Sophia goes out to the bars. She walks around and she just asks people what's happening in their lives.
1: It's amazing how people just really open up to Sophia. Like, it's like some sort of weird magic type thing, really.
0: Do you know that you're a sorceress, Sophia?
3: I am a sorceress.
1: There is somewhat of that in there. Yeah.
4: Welcome to happy hour happenings. What happened to you this week?
5: Well, it was actually today. I'm a psych nurse, and I do in-home care on the side. And I walked into a patient's apartment today, and he was buck naked.
1: Oh, well, I mean, if you're a psych nurse...
0: Like, wouldn't you... Doesn't that happen more often?
1: Right, isn't that like par for the course?
0: The person is naked.
1: You know? This interview is both ways, all right? Like, I mean, we need to know whether or not we're going to be comfortable if you're going to be working in my home. By the way, also, I had no idea that there were on-call at-home psych nurses. I thought that that was what they came when they collected you and took you away. So I've learned
4: what
1: something.
4: Did you say to
5: him? I demanded he put on clothes, and he told me he will... But he's going out and he's waiting until he goes out to put them on. So I decided that I wasn't staying there. So I gave him his meds and left immediately.
1: Right.
0: I mean, I think I'm on the psych patient side.
1: Right.
0: This is my house.
1: This is my home.
0: If I'm naked. I mean, I guess you should put, if you have a guest coming over, you should put clothes on.
1: But
0: no one's forcing you.
3: A guest, though?
1: Yeah, but, well, that's right. True.
0: Yeah, it's a medical person that you're paying to come and administer you.
1: I don't know.
0: I don't know what the rules are.
1: Right. I mean, right. They're a nurse. So they're paying, you know, you're paying. And, you know, is there some, you know what? Never mind. Doesn't matter. But interesting interaction for sure.
0: Yeah.
1: Also, Sophia is also ever in a present in a place where people are singing crazily in the background.
0: It's all, you go to the loudest bars ever.
1: And they're like karaoke. Yeah. It's always like karaoke. Somebody singing.
3: Yeah.
4: Welcome to Happy Hour Happenings. What happened to you this week?
6: My girlfriend broke up with me after 6 years for buying a Corvette.
4: She broke up with you?
6: Yes. I bought an 81 Corvette. Me and my father split it. It was $2,000 each. And she broke up with me.
1: That's not a lot, but she's like, so another project and no wedding ring for me.
3: Yeah.
1: Okay.
3: Who's over it?
0: $4,000 for an 81 Corvette. Is that a deal or not a deal? I don't know anything.
1: But I mean, it's in bad shape. I mean, clearly it's not in good shape.
4: Why did she break up with you? Because you spent too much money on it and nothing on her?
6: It wasn't too much money. It was only $2,000, but still, she broke up with me. I don't know why. I'm a car guy.
0: I think she probably was just looking for an excuse to get out of that relationship.
3: I think so too.
0: And then she used that. She's like, anything that happens next, I'm going to dump this dude.
3: Yeah.
1: Ironically, the song being sung in the background is the Journey divorce song.
0: Oh,
1: so that's funny. Wow. Separate ways.
3: How ironic.
1: Yeah.
0: Beyond notice, car guys, you can get broken up with if you buy an 81 Corvette.
1: Yeah.
4: Welcome to Happy Hour Happenings. What happened to you this week?
7: My dad made a hard-boiled egg and it exploded on me and I had first-degree burns.
4: Ouch. How did you get a first-degree burn from a hard-boiled egg?
7: Because my dad thought I was watching it and I thought he was watching it and it smelled like it was burning. He told me to run to the stove. The minute I ran to the stove, it exploded on my arm, chest, and face. I am now a vegetarian and vegan.
3: I have this bad problem where I just laugh at everything that everyone says. Like, your girlfriend broke up with you, I'm laughing in your face.
0: That's why they like you.
3: Third degree burns, it's funny.
1: Yeah, they keep telling you, though. Yeah. They keep telling you.
3: Yeah.
0: Hard-boiled egg exploding, terrifying, actually, when you think about it. It just unlocked a whole new fear I didn't even know I had.
1: Unexpected.
0: Yeah.
1: Right? Unexpected. Right.
0: I didn't know they exploded, but now I do.
3: Yeah. PSA.
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0: very nervous.
1: Okay, don't be nervous. Take a big breath. Can you please ask Raven to leave the room?
0: Raven, please leave the room.
2: You got it. Good luck, you guys. $2,700. Here we go.
1: All right, so Raven's going to walk out of here. That big old door is going to close, and then he won't be able to hear us. We're in a soundproof studio. I'm going to ask you these five pop culture questions. You have 3 seconds to answer each one. Renee, the thing I can tell you the most is if you're not sure, just guess. Don't let that time run out, okay?
0: Yeah.
1: All right, he's going to come back in. Same questions. Whoever gets the most right wins. Ties go to Raven, okay?
0: Yeah.
1: Number one, okay. The pumpkin spice latte craze finally may be dying down. The coffee chain began the craze and now has Martha Stewart promoting PSL in their newest commercial. What coffee company is that?
0: Starbucks.
1: Number two, zebra sharks are making a comeback in Indonesia thanks to a conservation effort that's released 82 pups into the wild. Marty, the animated zebra voiced by Chris Rock, was from what movie?
3: Madagascar.
1: Number three, Billie Eilish officiated her brother and longtime collaborator Phineas's wedding on Saturday. They won an Oscar for the song No Time to Die. It was for what movie?
0: I don't know.
1: Number four, Germany found in a study that people that listen to heavy metal have a higher tolerance for pain. What heavy metal band sings, or I should say yells, the songs Symphony of Destruction, Holy Wars, The Punishment Due, and Tornado of Souls?
0: Oh my goodness. Iron Maiden.
1: And number five, Olivia Rodrigo's new all-female music festival raised $20 million for female-based nonprofits. What was the name of the festival?
0: Girls Like Us. I have no idea.
1: All right, that's time. Let me bring Raven back in.
0: I think we got one right.
1: We got two.
2: Yo.
1: All right, two for Renee and her daughters.
2: Not too great. Let's see what I do. A lot of money on the line. Here we go.
1: Number one, pumpkin spice latte craze may finally be dying down. The coffee chain that began the craze now has Martha Stewart promoting PSL in their newest commercial.
2: Yeah.
1: What coffee brand company is that?
2: Starbucks. You got to call on the big guns. You call up Martha Stewart. You know you paid for that commercial.
1: Number two, zebra sharks are making a comeback in Indonesia thanks to a conservation effort that released 82 pups into the wild.
2: Okay.
1: Marty, the animated zebra voiced by Chris Rock, was from what movie?
2: Madagascar. I love those movies.
1: Yes.
2: Funny.
1: Do you know what they called the people that were taking care of the pups before they released them into the wild?
2: I have no idea.
1: Shark nannies. Isn't that adorable?
0: Oh,
2: yeah. Okay.
1: Number three, Billie Eilish officiated her brother and longtime collaborator Phineas's wedding on Saturday.
2: Yeah.
1: They won an Oscar for the song No Time to Die. It was for what movie?
2: James Bond. That's the last one with Daniel Craig.
1: Yep. Number four, Germany found in a study that people that listen to heavy metal have a higher tolerance for pain.
2: Obviously.
1: What heavy metal band sings, or I should say yells, the song Symphony of Destruction, Holy Wars, The Punishment Due, and Tornado of Souls?
2: That's easy. That's Megadeth. Take a mortal man.
1: Number five, Olivia Rodrigo's new all-female music festival raised $20 million for female-based nonprofits.
2: Yeah.
1: What was the name of the festival?
2: Wasn't it Daisy Chain?
1: Can you give me the full name and say it slowly?
2: Yeah. No.
3: Daisy Chain Fields.
1: That's what it is.
2: Okay,
1: yes.
2: Daisy Chain Fields.
1: Yeah. All right, so 4-2 today. That's going to get you a t-shirt, Renee.
0: This is Renee, and I can't beat Raven.
2: Better luck next time. Enjoy that shirt, girl. $2,800 tomorrow, Anna.
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10: Here's the Mix 103.9 weatherology forecast for Oneonta. Cloudy skies expected today with a chance of rain showers. High temperatures reach up to 77. Cloudy skies expected again tonight. Storms likely. Lows dip down to about 64. Cloudy skies expected tomorrow. Thunderstorms likely. Daytime highs approaching 82. Temps a bit above average Wednesday and Thursday with highs from the upper 70s to the low 80s. Storms possible both days. Get weather alerts anytime with your Mix 103.9 app. I'm meteorologist Kara Foster. Currently, it's 60 degrees.
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0: I saw a gender reveal this past weekend at a park that I was at.
1: Okay.
0: It was very exciting. And then it was twins. I gasped across the park as I was stalking them like a weirdo. I was like, ah!
1: That is a twins! Little. That is a little bit
0: they
1: of a weird thing.
0: They surprised their entire family. The family didn't know. It was so cool. It was so moving. I was just standing there watching.
1: Yeah. Did you shout out? You were like, good for you or something so nice. Like, congratulations.
0: No, I felt weird like applauding, but I was definitely smiling and like, watching the whole thing like a weirdo.
1: Yeah.
0: But yeah, if you're set to deliver, we want to hear your Labor Day delivery stories. We're looking for moms that deliver between Friday and Monday, or dads too. Mm-hmm. You can call in and share your delivery story on Tuesday.
1: Yeah.
0: We'll pick one of you to win a $100 gift card towards new diapers.
1: Delivery stories are never boring,
0: no.
1: Right? Like, even if it goes routine, it's obviously a huge event. It's a momentous day and moment. So we want to hear about it.
0: Yeah, we want to hear about your baby that you delivered on Labor Day weekend. You're starting your day with Mix 103.9.
1: It's Anna and Raven.

0: Dakota, what's been going on with that girl?
1: She's been, like, sticking her tongue out at me.
2: Oh, there's drama in the Zap House.
3: Oh, really? Is that right?
2: Drama in the Zap House. These kids just went back to school. Dakota, my little one, mm-hmm. she's seven. She's in third grade. And she has had this weird interaction with this other girl, which is weird because Dakota's like a happy-go-lucky kind of kid.
3: Yeah.
2: But something about this girl, they don't get along.
3: Okay.
2: And I don't know why, because, well, like, she gets along with everybody.
3: Yeah, well, some kids aren't going to get along with each other, or, you know, I mean, the motivations of which you can't understand. It's emotional.
2: Yeah.
0: You guys have a history. What happened last year?
1: So, I, like, hurt my arm, and there was, like, a blue bump, and I said, ow, because it kind of hurt. Mm-hmm. And she said, ha ha, cry, baby. Oh, now the baby's going to cry. Now the baby's crying.
3: That's a lot.
0: She called you a crybaby and said, na na na na na na na na na.
1: Yeah.
2: Yeah.
3: Crybaby, na na na na na na na na na na, I would argue is one thing.
2: Mm-hmm.
3: But when she said, are you going to cry now? The baby's going to cry now? Like, that's sick next level.
2: Right.
3: Who is this kid? I want the address.
2: But the funny part
3: is, Producer Justin, look at him. He needs to be held back in the other room right now. He's very upset.
2: Last year, I volunteered at, like, one of the school end of the year events.
3: Yes.
2: And
3: you also got pushed around. You did.
2: I did not.
3: Different story.
2: No. And I was watching the interaction between the two of them. And yeah. It's strange because there is a hostility there.
3: Yeah.
2: And I don't know what happened. So now they've moved on to third grade. So they're in a different school together.
3: Yeah, yeah.
2: Not in the same class anymore.
3: Real Housewives season 3.
2: Mm-hmm.
0: She called you a crybaby because you hurt your arm. And then what did you call her?
1: My enemy.
0: Your what?
1: My enemy.
3: My enemy.
0: Your enemy, not your enemy. Enemy.
1: Enemy.
0: Right. Yeah.
3: She's like a nemesis. Yeah.
2: Enemy. But she was like, mommy, she's my enemy. And I go, and I, you know, you have to do the mom thing.
3: Yeah.
2: Where I'm like,
3: there's no enemies. There's no you don't enemies. Need to have an enemy.
2: I said, you don't have to be friends, but you always have to be kind. You know, I did the whole good spiel thing, whatever.
3: Right. Inside, you're like, show her the, you know, sand the floor, block the fence move.
2: Yeah.
0: But she's not your enemy because she's just another little girl. But why do you think she stuck her tongue out at you? Do you think she was trying to be funny?
1: No.
0: She did it with ill intent?
1: Yes.
0: Can you show me how she stuck her tongue out at you? And what did you do?
1: I just kind of ignored her.
2: Well, I'm proud of her. But when, yeah. So I thought maybe she was trying to be funny. Because every once in a while, I'll stick my tongue out at somebody to be funny.
3: Sure.
2: Yeah. But she didn't. When she showed me, she was like this.
3: Oh, yeah. No, that's an ugly stick the tongue
2: yeah,
3: out.
2: That's yeah, that's not nice.
3: Yeah. And then it's a mocking one.
2: Does anybody even do that anymore? Stick your tongue out at somebody? Like, for real?
3: Yeah.
2: Like, imagine an adult at a grocery store that you don't like and you, like, have some kind of terrible interaction and then you stick your tongue out at them like this.
3: Yeah, it seemed right.
2: Right.
0: Do you think sticking your tongue out at people is cool?
1: No.
0: Were your feelings hurt?
1: Yeah. It's never cool. And it'll hurt other people's feelings.
3: Okay. Well, I mean, that's clear enough message right there.
2: Right. Don't stick your tongue out at people. Plus, they say now that sticking your tongue out at people and giving people a thumbs up is also offensive.
3: Okay.
2: They're saying that you're not supposed to thumbs up people anymore because it seemed as aggressive and hostile.
3: Well, I'm glad that we've learned all this.
2: Yeah.
3: Are you prepared to give me that other child's address?
2: Yeah. What if I do this to you?
3: Mm-hmm. I can't see it. Oh, you were hiding it still. I'd be proud of you for that one.
2: You can't do that to people either. It's not nice.
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7: From the CNYNews.com news desk, I'm Jared Cirillo. An 18-year-old Oneonta woman is now facing some serious criminal charges after an alleged assault that took place at the Delaware County Fair Saturday night. Delaware County Sheriff's deputies identify the suspect as Chanel Castaneda. Castaneda is charged with third-degree assault, obstructing governmental administration, and resisting arrest. All three of the charges are misdemeanors. Castaneda was taken to the Delaware County Jail, where she awaits arraignment. A Jefferson, New York man is arrested in connection to an alleged theft from a tractor supply store in Harpersfield back in July. The Delaware County Sheriff's Office says the store reported a customer walked out with unpaid merchandise on July 14th. After an investigation, deputies have now arrested Travis Dubchinsky. Dubchinsky was arrested Sunday. He's charged with petty larceny. From the CNYNews.com news desk, I'm Jared Cirillo.
5: Here's the Mix 103.9 weatherology forecast for Oneonta. Cloudy skies expected today with a chance of rain showers. High temperatures reach up to 77. Cloudy skies expected again tonight. Storms likely. Lows dip down to about 64. Cloudy skies expected tomorrow. Thunderstorms likely. Daytime highs approaching 82. Temps a bit above average Wednesday and Thursday with highs from the upper 70s to the low 80s. Storms possible both days. Get weather alerts anytime with your Mix 103.9 app. I'm meteorologist Kara Foster. Currently, it's 60 degrees.
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0: You think today's a day?
1: No. I ate this weekend. It was really difficult this weekend.
0: Raven's been on a quest. He took a bet on August 11th that he would lose 12 pounds in 3 weeks.
1: Listen, it was a bet that I was really forced into.
0: Yeah.
1: You, my wife, created this intervention and it felt like betrayal and it still does. But
0: yeah, it was. No, on the other 100%.
1: Hand, I'm still feeling a little bit better right now, but I ate 4 salads this weekend.
0: Okay, if you think betrayal is me and Alicia talking behind your back for a week trying to figure out how to get you to lose some weight before your son's wedding,
1: yeah,
0: then that's exactly what happened.
1: Okay, great. Yeah, so it was betrayal then. I got it right. Thank you.
0: Yeah, right. So here's the thing.
1: Yeah.
0: If he could actually prove us wrong that he could lose his 12 pounds by Wednesday,
1: mm-hmm.
0: that is 2 days from today, Wednesday, then I would give him 2 of my PTO days.
1: Listen, I'm like 9 pounds there or 10
0: You're
1: pounds
0: there.
1: Like, I don't even know the math right now, but yeah. I was really, really close the other day.
0: You're about a pound and a half away, which is unbelievable. Unbelievable to me. I honestly am shocked you made it this far.
1: Behind the scenes, I got on another scale that said I was already there. But it's another scale. And you know the thing about digital scales. You can't trust them.
0: But
1: so it's one scale. It's a face-off.
0: Yep.
1: And it's coming up next.
0: Yeah, we're going to weigh
1: I've
0: him
1: got
0: in.
1: Two more chances.
0: We've got two more chances to do it.
1: This is Anna and Raven on Mix 103.9.

0: Doesn't feel like me.
1: No?
0: Yeah.
1: I mean, today.
0: Wonderfully expressive and whatnot, but
1: it's... Yeah.
0: It's long,
1: Are you
0: too.
1: Taking
0: I mean,
1: it
0: why
1: home?
0: Why is it like a half hour long?
1: Because.
0: All right.
1: Listen, if you've missed it, something very serious has been happening here. Raven and I have had a bet going on for the last 3 weeks.
0: 12 pounds in 3 weeks was the bet here. You and my wife staged an intervention, and Sophia said no possible way anyone can lose 12 pounds in 3 weeks. You agreed as well. There's a poster hanging up in this room that says so, and I'm at like, what, 9 pounds or whatever, 10 pounds?
1: I will give you this. I knew that if I told you I would give you 2 of my PTO days if you could lose these 12 pounds before your son got married this weekend, that you would actually try. And here, and I've seen you, like, you know how guys are. They just, like, stop drinking soda and they lose 20 pounds and it's the most unnatural,
0: this has been more involved
1: meanest
0: than that.
1: Thing ever, you know?
0: but I understand, like, it can be done. A weight can change.
1: Mm-hmm.
0: I want to tell you, too, is that, you know, listen, we've done everything we can to make this completely legitimate. We've used 2 scales.
1: Mm-hmm.
0: We have compared those, you know, time and time again. Today, I'm a little bit nervous because we've removed a carpet square that was under the scale.
1: I don't know
0: what that's going to do to the numbers.
1: We bought a talking scale on Amazon, but of course it came from China. And every time that he would get on it, it would change the weight. And then we had somebody, we post the videos on our Instagram at Anna and Raven. You can go see them all. And we had somebody send me an email and said, Anna, get it off the carpet. The problem is the carpet. And I said... Oh, yeah.
0: Yeah, but we never did that before. Now we're doing it today for the first time, and it's the second to last weigh-in, and I don't like it necessarily, unless it works in my favor. We're going to see.
1: Right. All right, so his starting weight.
0: I wish the scale would speak in Chinese, by the way.
1: It doesn't.
0: We didn't figure that out.
1: Speaks in English.
0: All right.
1: All right, the starting weight was 226.6.
0: Mm-hmm.
1: His last day to hit this goal is Wednesday, so he only has a couple days left. As of last Friday, he weighed 216 pounds. So that, I mean, Raven, not for nothing.
0: That's 11 pounds.
1: That's 11 pounds.
0: That's 11 pounds.
1: And you can
0: I weighed
1: see the
0: 216.
1: Difference.
0: It was 216 flat.
1: Yeah.
0: And then we had one scale said less at one point. But that's the official scale we're going with.
1: All right. So now we're going to get in position.
0: I don't know if I can even be flat today. Like I had at least 8 French fries this weekend.
1: Okay.
0: All right, a lot of salads.
1: See.
0: The belt's off.
1: So the goal is.
0: And I'm wearing jeans and they're heavy pants.
1: Here we
0: go. All right. I'm just saying.
1: Okay. All the excuses. Always the excuses. The goal is 214.6. We've removed the carpet from the spot. I'm bringing the microphone down to the talking scale.
0: All right, here we go.
1: All right. Uh-oh.
0: No, no, no, no. No, that can't be possible. Wait. No.
1: You want to get on it again?
0: I'm getting on it again, and then I'm going to move it back over to carpet.
1: You're going to move it back to carpet. Okay. It was 218.8. Yep. It was 218.8. Let's see now. No, he went up. No, it says 218.8.
0: What?
1: It's because they were right. It's because of the carpet,
0: no,
1: Raven.
0: No, forget the carpet.
1: No, we cannot forget the carpet.
0: We're going back on the carpet.
1: We cannot forget the carpet.
0: We're going back on the carpet.
1: No, we're not going back on the carpet. There's no going back. All right, go ahead. Go ahead. Try. Go on the carpet. See what happens.
0: Oh, no. Why?
1: 218.8.
0: What'd you guys do to this scale?
1: We didn't do anything to the scale, Raven. It's 218.8. So Raven has gained 2 pounds over the weekend. So now he has to lose 3.5 pounds by Wednesday. I was rooting for you. I was rooting for you, even though I knew in my heart you couldn't do it. I knew it.
0: Who says that? What's... Oh, my. I'll be back.
1: 2 days. You have 2 days to lose 3 pounds. You could do it. Not.
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17: Here's the Mix 103.9 weatherology forecast for Oneonta. Cloudy skies expected today with a chance of rain showers. High temperatures reach up to 77. Cloudy skies expected again tonight. Storms likely. Lows dip down to about 64. Cloudy skies expected tomorrow. Thunderstorms likely. Daytime highs approaching 82. Temps a bit above average Wednesday and Thursday, with highs from the upper 70s to the low 80s. Storms possible both days. Get weather alerts anytime with your Mix 103.9 app. I'm meteorologist Kara Foster. 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

0: Are you scheduled to have a baby this weekend? Are you due any day? We want to hear your Labor Day weekend delivery stories.
1: Yeah, there's really hardly ever a delivery story that's boring.
0: Nope.
1: So we love to hear those and pick out our favorites, which is also good. And of course, you're going to need diapers. Once you have a baby, like, that's a definite thing. So we'll, you know, basically incentivize you to tell us what's going on.
0: So on Tuesday, you can call at any point during the show at 1-800-330-9999. 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
0: 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If you are delivering a baby coming up this weekend for Labor Day weekend, we want to hear from you on Tuesday. And then we're going to put all your names in a hat. We're going to pick one out. You're going to win $100 worth of diapers. We want to hear your Labor Day delivery stories. You know, what we found, too, is that after you have your baby, everything changes. The relationship with your partner changes, too. And that's why joining us is Dr. Shoshana Bennett. She is an author, speaker, and perinatal mental health pioneer. And Dr. Shosh, I think when you have the baby, you forget that anything else matters, including your relationship with your partner. And you have three rules for parents to start dating again after the baby comes.
2: I do. And you're absolutely right. You know, the whole intimacy thing is such a big topic. And there's so many ways that partners can express their love for each other. But especially when a baby comes, it's so easy to back burner all of that and just assume your partner knows that you love them. So, yep, I've got three rules.
0: Okay. All right. Give us number one.
2: Number one, moms. Do not, under any circumstances, wear your mommy underwear on a date with your partner.
0: Dr. Shosh, I've been wearing the same underwear for the last 20 years.
2: Wow. I'm about to tell on you then.
1: Probably time to replace that.
0: They're comfortable.
2: No nurse.
0: There's no more thongs.
2: I know they're comfortable.
0: You buy them at Costco in a six-pack now. It's a different time, Dr. Shosh.
2: You're not going to change my mind on this one. Not for a date. Not for a date. You can wear that any other time. But no nursing bra or those stretched out, stained undies that we're talking about right now. You know the ones.
0: Raven, you have nothing to say about mommy underwear?
1: Well, you know, I mean, in the right context, right situation, I mean, every person's mind is different. But what I would say is, you know, if you're seeing that all the time, that's like the work underwear, right? You're going to lose that underwear.
2: And if you spent the whole day together, especially if you spent the whole day together, change your clothes. Make it different. Make it special. If your hair is up, put it down. If it's down, put it up. I know it sounds simplistic, but it really can make a difference in your mindset. It doesn't matter where you're going.
0: Fair enough. Number two.
2: Okay. Rule number two, no business talk. No talking about the children or anything to do with running the house. So the leaky roof, the who's going to pick up the kid from preschool, no financial talk, nothing. That's why often dates fizzle out. They stop since they become business meetings and they're just not fun or romantic anymore.
0: What are we supposed to talk about?
1: Right. When that's everything that's on your mind at that point, right? It feels a little bit overwhelming.
2: You desperately need a date. If that's the question, okay?
0: Okay.
2: You need to connect. This is about connecting and reconnecting to make sure that sparkle stays there. This is when, okay, I'm going to move into rule number three and then it'll make more sense.
0: Yeah.
1: Let's go.
2: Rule number three is fluffy talk only. Remember flirting like a million years ago? That's what you want to get back. Remember why you're together. This is when you're showing your appreciation, if you're not good about that during the rest of the week. And honestly, if at the beginning of this dating, this regular dating, you don't know what to talk about, you know, that quiet kind of awkward silence is also intimate. If you're just giggling and making eyes at each other over soup, that's also intimacy. And, you know, this is modeling great stuff to your kids. Children need to see their parents having special time. It gives a feeling of security to the children. So start as young as the kids can be to go out on a regular basis.
0: Oh, that's all good advice. And, you know, yeah. I know it's for right after you have a baby, but that's good for parents that have been parenting for a long time, too. A nice reminder. You want to learn more about Dr. Shosh? Head to her website, drshosh.com, S-H-O-S-H. And it's Dr. Shoshana Bennett. Thank you so much for taking the time. It's Anna and Raven.
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0: Do you have kids under the age of 18? Do you have thoughts and opinions on things that are happening in the world? We want to hear from you. We're creating our very first Anna and Raven parent panel.
1: Yeah. And, you know, here's the thing. There's subject matter that comes up every single day, every single week, obviously. And so we want real people talking about that when we go to them, not just something that we're reading off a sheet or something that you can find online. People that are talking about how it's affecting them on a daily basis.
0: So how it works is that if you become part of our parent panel, we're just going to keep your cell phone number on hand. We're going to text you, be like, hey, you got 5 minutes? And we'll just call you up right during the show and we'll ask your opinion for something that's happening with parents. If you're interested in that and you think like, oh, that's me, I'm opinionated, I've got thoughts, I'm available to take the calls, you can head to annaandraven.com and sign up there. Good morning.
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2: From the lack of a filter.
0: Mark my words.
2: To unhinged lunacy.
0: I fully understand that this is not a normal thing that people do.
2: We ask you, the people, is Anna Zapp out of line?
0: I have a sixth sense of humor. What do you want from me? It's a weird thing. Feel free to judge. You can judge me. Just be kind. That's all I ask. I hate my birthday. I have hated it for a long, long time. And I am tired of being judged for it.
1: No.
0: I don't like to celebrate my birthday. It's not my thing. And I'm constantly getting yelled at for it. And I don't know why. Like, don't I get to choose if I like a day, if it's supposed to be about me?
1: No, I mean, it fell on a weekend this time, but usually you do take the day off. I mean, I thought that there was something fun that you do on your birthday. It's not?
0: No, I just don't want to be here. So, I don't want to be anywhere. I don't want to be around anybody.
1: So do you typically just, like, sleep and stay at home and not go anywhere?
0: No, I do things with my family or whatever, but it usually ends up being a disappointment. And I try to, this past year, I tried to be a grown-up, and I'm like, why?
1: Mm.
0: Why have I always hated my birthday so much?
1: Yeah.
0: Like, I cry every year on my birthday. I cry every year. There's a lot of reasons.
1: Okay.
0: And you tell me if I'm being out of line.
1: Yeah.
0: One, I think that it has unnecessary pressure to do things that are fun and to make yourself feel better.
1: Okay.
0: And I feel like it never lives up to the hype.
1: Okay, so are you crying because you're upset that it doesn't live up to the height, or
0: I don't know why
1: I'm crying. The hype in that, or no?
0: To be fully honest with you, I have no idea.
1: Okay.
0: I can't control the tears. I don't know why.
1: There's a letdown there.
0: There's
1: okay, and I get
0: letdown.
1: That.
0: There's a letdown that it never lives up to the hype.
1: Mm-hmm.
0: When I was 16 years old, I did something to disobey my father. He canceled my sweet 16. I was not supposed to sleep out. It was the first time I wanted to sleep out. I was never allowed to. And he canceled my sweet 16. I think that it stems from that. That's what I've realized.
1: So you think there was a traumatic experience
0: yeah.
1: and since then, ever since then, you
0: when
1: know.
0: When I turned 18, yeah. all my friends forgot it was my birthday.
1: Okay.
0: And we didn't do anything because they were supposed to come pick me up and go out and nobody showed up.
1: I think that that's a big factor right there. I mean, I'm not a doctor, but I have been subjected to Rorschach testing.
0: I've been told my entire life that certain ages you become too old to accomplish certain things. And at every birthday, I look back at the things I had set out to do and have I accomplished them, yes or no? Now, I will tell you.
1: I love it that every birthday is a litmus test as to whether or not you've measured up enough. I mean, you're a successful woman.
0: It's a mandatory performance review of my life, Raven. That's what it is every single year.
1: That is a ridiculous statement. It is self-imposed.
0: Why? Sure.
1: Who is measuring you on your birthday? Just you.
0: And then it's always the same thing. What do you want to do? What do you want to do? What do you want to do? I don't know.
1: Well, you shouldn't have to come up with that. But on the other hand, you should have input.
0: Here's
1: on
0: the problem. I'm the planner of my friends.
1: Yeah.
0: I'm the planner of my family. So if I don't plan what I'm going to do, guess what happens?
1: Yeah.
0: Nothing.
1: And then you feel like it's a letdown anyways. The truth is if you just plan something for yourself and you could disappear, that would be okay.
0: I feel guilty to that. Yeah. I'm not spending the day with my kids because you're supposed to spend your special holidays with your kids. And I do want to be with them. So I don't know. And it's a summer birthday too. So it's like everybody's busy and has things to do and you always feel like you're imposing on them because it's a summer birthday. And when I was little in school, there was no cupcakes because nobody was in school.
1: I think you got a lot of problems here.
0: Right. Yeah. But I am tired of being told that you're messed up if you hate your... This is my favorite. My mom. You're lucky to be alive, Anna. You know how many people... You know how many people would die to be alive on their birthday.
1: I'm like, well, that mom, doesn't make a lot of
0: sense. That doesn't make sense, mom.
1: God love her.
0: You're not thankful for your children, Anna. Is that what you're saying?
1: Okay.
0: No, I never said that. I love them very much. I just don't like my birthday.
1: Does anybody agree with you?
0: Right. Is it messed up not to like your birthday? Because I'm tired of being judged for it. 1-800-330-9999. What are you thinking? Does anybody agree with me?
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16: Here's the Mix 103.9 weatherology forecast for Oneonta. Cloudy skies expected today with a chance of rain showers. High temperatures reach up to 77. Cloudy skies expected again tonight. Storms likely. Lows dip down to about 64. Cloudy skies expected tomorrow. Thunderstorms likely. Daytime highs approaching 82. Temps a bit above average Wednesday and Thursday with highs from the upper 70s to the low 80s. Storms possible both days. Get weather alerts anytime with your Mix 103.9 app. I'm meteorologist Kara Foster. Currently 61.
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0: holding me back.
1: I saw a gender reveal this past weekend at a park that I was at.
2: Okay.
1: It was very exciting. And then it was twins. I gasped across the park as I was stalking them like a weirdo. I was like, ah!
2: That is a twins! Little. That is a little bit
1: they
2: of a weird thing.
1: They surprised their entire family. The family didn't know. It was so cool. It was so moving. I was just standing there watching.
2: Yeah. Did you shout out? You were like, good for you or something so nice. Like, congratulations.
1: No, I felt weird like applauding, but I was definitely smiling and like, watching the whole thing like a weirdo.
2: Yeah.
1: But yeah, if you're set to deliver, we want to hear your Labor Day delivery stories. We're looking for moms that deliver between Friday and Monday, or dads too. Mm-hmm. You can call in and share your delivery story on Tuesday.
2: Yeah.
1: We'll pick one of you to win a $100 gift card towards new diapers.
2: Delivery stories are never boring,
1: no.
2: Right? Like, even if it goes routine, it's obviously a huge event. It's a momentous day and moment. So we want to hear about it.
1: Yeah, we want to hear about your baby that you delivered on Labor Day weekend. 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

0: Is the pumpkin spice latte dead? It's Dieta. Well, Google searches, along with TikToks and Pinterest posts about the pumpkin spice latte, are way down this year, almost like people are burnt out on the PSL. So what people are searching for these days, banana lattes, banana coffee syrup, and carrot cake lattes. Are you kidding me? There's a carrot cake latte? Yes, please. Also huge this year, matcha lattes. So maybe the PSL is dead and we're all about matcha lattes. I gotta try that carrot cake latte. Have you had one?
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9: Here's the Mix 103.9 weatherology forecast for Oneonta. Chance of rain today, otherwise overcast skies. Highs around 77. Thunderstorms likely tonight. Lows level off around 64. Cloudy skies. Thunderstorms likely tomorrow. High of 82. Cloudy skies expected. Thunderstorms likely Wednesday and Thursday. Taking a look at the extended forecast, 76 Friday, 74 Saturday, and 76 on Sunday. Get weather alerts anytime with your Mix 103.9 app. I'm meteorologist Kara Foster. Right now, it's 65 degrees.
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0: Alex Warren, he opened up recently about losing both of his parents, and he says he will grieve them every day for the rest of his life. Here he is with Ordinary.
1: 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Oh my, oh my love, I take one look at you, you're taking me out.

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2: Here's the Mix 103.9 weatherology forecast for Oneonta. Chance of rain today, otherwise overcast skies. Highs around 77. Thunderstorms likely tonight. Lows level off around 64. Cloudy skies. Thunderstorms likely tomorrow. High of 82. Cloudy skies expected. Thunderstorms likely Wednesday and Thursday. Taking a look at the extended forecast, 76 Friday, 74 Saturday, and 76 on Sunday. Get weather alerts anytime with your Mix 103.9 app. I'm meteorologist Kara Foster. Right now, it's 65 degrees.
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Halsey, she just released a concert film on YouTube. It's called The Girl in the Tower. If you're looking for something to watch, you're in the middle of 10 songs in a row as we get your Monday started.

longer mixes of music to keep you feeling great all day. 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

0: thanks for making us a part of your workday. It's Deanna. So we know social media, there's some good to it, but too much social media can be bad for our mental health. An 11-year study says more than 150 minutes of social media each day is linked to depression. The study shows that women are more likely than men to report feeling depressed, probably because we see all these influencers with their perfect lives and we feel like we don't live up to that and we question our own life decisions. So limit your social media. I know it can be hard, but it will be worth it.
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0: Facebook whistleblowers show Instagram and Facebook know their social media platforms were highly addictive and may have caused eating disorders, body image issues, depression, and suicidal ideation. 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
3: Here's the Mix 103.9 weatherology forecast for Oneonta. Chance of rain today, otherwise overcast skies. Highs around 77. Thunderstorms likely tonight. Lows level off around 64. Cloudy skies. Thunderstorms likely tomorrow. High of 82. Cloudy skies expected. Thunderstorms likely Wednesday and Thursday. Taking a look at the extended forecast, 76 Friday, 74 Saturday, and 76 on Sunday. Get weather alerts anytime with your Mix 103.9 app. I'm meteorologist Kara Foster. Currently, it's 69 degrees.
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It seems like every day we hear about another price hike. 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

Zara Larsson. She says she does not want to be nominated for a Grammy for Best New Artist. She says she's been doing this for 13 years, and to be nominated for Best New Artist would discredit that. Here she is with Midnight Sun.

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19: Here's the Mix 103.9 weatherology forecast for Oneonta. Chance of rain today, otherwise overcast skies. Highs around 77. Thunderstorms likely tonight. Lows level off around 64. Cloudy skies. Thunderstorms likely tomorrow. High of 82. Cloudy skies expected. Thunderstorms likely Wednesday and Thursday. Taking a look at the extended forecast, 76 Friday, 74 Saturday, and 76 on Sunday. Get weather alerts anytime with your Mix 103.9 app. I'm meteorologist Kara Foster. Currently, it's 69 degrees.
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And you got the Golden Gate Bridge in front of you. 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

0: Thanks for making us a part of your workday. It's Deanna. Is the pumpkin spice latte dead? Well, Google searches along with TikToks and Pinterest posts about the pumpkin spice latte are way down this year. What people are really into these days, matcha lattes along with banana coffee syrup and carrot cake lattes. I have never had a carrot cake latte. I did not know it was a thing. If you have had one, how was it? Where can I get one? Let me know. Send me a message right inside our station app. But what do you think? Is the PSL over?
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9: Here's the Mix 103.9 weatherology forecast for Oneonta. Cloudy skies expected this afternoon with a chance of rain. High temperatures reach up to 77. Lows level off around 64. Tonight, storms likely. Thunderstorms likely. Tomorrow, highs around 82. Cloudy skies. Upper 70s, Wednesday and Thursday, with storms both days. A peek at the extended shows, 76, Friday, 74, Saturday, and 76 on Sunday. Get weather alerts anytime with your Mix 103.9 app. I'm meteorologist Kara Foster. 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

Oh, I know it's a Monday because I forgot my lunch today. 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
2: Here's the Mix 103.9 weatherology forecast for Oneonta. Cloudy skies expected this afternoon with a chance of rain. High temperatures reach up to 77. Lows level off around 64. Tonight, storms likely. Thunderstorms likely. Tomorrow, highs around 82. Cloudy skies. Upper 70s, Wednesday and Thursday, with storms both days. A peek at the extended shows, 76, Friday, 74, Saturday, and 76 on Sunday. Get weather alerts anytime with your Mix 103.9 app. I'm meteorologist Kara Foster. Currently, 70.
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4: Me not working hard. Yeah, right. Picture that with a Kodak. Or better yet, go to Times Square, take a picture of me with a Kodak. Took my life from negative to positive. I just want y'all to know that. 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

0: Remember life before iPhones? It was, well, it was the same as now. We just had crappier phones. It's another 2K anthem
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social media, it can be good at times, but it can also be bad. So how much social media is too much? We're going to talk about it coming up in 10 minutes.

0: thanks for making us a part of your work day. It's Deanna. Happy Monday. Well, we know social media, it can be good, but too much social media can be bad for our mental health. So this 11-year study says more than 150 minutes of social media a day is linked to depression. The study shows that women are more likely than men to report feeling depressed, probably because, you know, we see all these influencers living their life and their fitness and their fashion, and we're just living our day to day. So I do get that. So if you can, limit your social media to less than 2 hours each day is the recommendation.
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18: Here's the Mix 103.9 weatherology forecast for Oneonta. Cloudy skies expected this afternoon with a chance of rain. High temperatures reach up to 77. Lows level off around 64. Tonight, storms likely. Thunderstorms likely. Tomorrow, highs around 82. Cloudy skies. Upper 70s, Wednesday and Thursday, with storms both days. A peek at the extended shows, 76 Friday, 74 Saturday, and 76 on Sunday. Get weather alerts anytime with your Mix 103.9 app. I'm meteorologist Kara Foster. Right now, 68.
19: 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We won't tell. 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

0: loves Warren. He is an open book through his music. And he says he doesn't do therapy. He writes songs instead. Here he is with The Ordinary.
1: They say the holy water's watered down, and this town's lost its faith. Our colors will fade eventually, so if our time is running out, day after day, we'll make the mundane a masterpiece. Oh my, my, oh my, my love, I take one look at you, you're taking me out.

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You know what goes great with coffee in the morning? 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Because you know what? You'll start your day off in such a good mood. So turn it up. Yes.

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1: Here's the Mix 103.9 weatherology forecast for Oneonta. Cloudy skies expected this afternoon with a chance of rain. High temperatures reach up to 77. Lows level off around 64. Tonight, storms likely. Thunderstorms likely. Tomorrow, highs around 82. Cloudy skies. Upper 70s, Wednesday and Thursday, with storms both days. A peek at the extended shows, 76 Friday, 74 Saturday, and 76 on Sunday. Get weather alerts anytime with your Mix 103.9 app. I'm meteorologist Kara Foster. 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

It is time for Deanna's Pop Culture Quiz, and today your question is about Ron Burgundy from Anchorman, played by Will Ferrell. Ron Burgundy said his home smelled of mahogany, and he had many of these. The answer is coming up in 10 minutes. What do you think it is?

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2: All right. In the movie Anchorman, Ron Burgundy said his home smelled of mahogany and he had many of these. 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
5: Here is the Mix 103.9 weatherology forecast for Oneonta. Cloudy skies expected this afternoon with a chance for scattered showers. High temperatures reach up to 77. Thunderstorms likely tonight. Lows level off around 64. Cloudy skies. Storms likely tomorrow. High of 82. Upper 70s Wednesday and Thursday with thunderstorms possible both days. A peek at the extended shows. 76 Friday, 74 Saturday, and 76 on Sunday. Get weather alerts anytime with your Mix 103.9 app. I'm meteorologist Kara Foster. Right now, it's 67 degrees.
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18: Here is the Mix 103.9 weatherology forecast for Oneonta. Cloudy skies expected this afternoon with a chance for scattered showers. High temperatures reach up to 77. Thunderstorms likely tonight. Lows level off around 64. Cloudy skies. Storms likely tomorrow. High of 82. Upper 70s Wednesday and Thursday with thunderstorms possible both days. A peek at the extended shows. 76 Friday, 74 Saturday, and 76 on Sunday. Get weather alerts anytime with your Mix 103.9 app. I'm meteorologist Kara Foster. Right now, it's 67 degrees.
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0: 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It's Carly and Duncan. 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
1: Yeah, we do.
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0: maybe you saw this news already, but last week, General Mills announced that they have gotten rid of all artificial coloring in their cereals.
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2: Here's the Mix 103.9 weatherology forecast for Oneonta. Rain showers likely this afternoon, otherwise cloudy skies expected. High temperatures reach up to 70. Cloudy skies expected again tonight. Thunderstorms likely. Lows level off around 65. Cloudy skies expected tomorrow. Thunderstorms likely. High temperatures reach up to 82. Temperatures above average Wednesday and Thursday with highs in the upper 70s. Chance for scattered thunderstorms Wednesday. Chance for storms on Thursday. Get weather alerts anytime with your Mix 103.9 app. I'm meteorologist Kara Foster. Currently, it's 67 degrees.
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So you're a big Bruno Mars fan, but who is the second biggest Bruno Mars fan in your life? 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
22: Here's the Mix 103.9 weatherology forecast for Oneonta. Rain showers likely this afternoon, otherwise cloudy skies expected. High temperatures reach up to 70. Cloudy skies expected again tonight. Thunderstorms likely. Lows level off around 65. Cloudy skies expected tomorrow. Thunderstorms likely. High temperatures reach up to 82. Temperatures above average Wednesday and Thursday with highs in the upper 70s. Chance for scattered thunderstorms Wednesday. Chance for storms on Thursday. Get weather alerts anytime with your Mix 103.9 app. I'm meteorologist Kara Foster. Currently, it's 67 degrees.
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But you probably actually do because you can listen live on your smart speaker. 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
1: It's Carly and Duncan. You know you're old when you wake up and your neck is sore for apparently no reason.
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0: 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It was, well, it was the same as now. We just had crappier phones. It's another 2K anthem
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0: we've got a survey about what age parents think kids should be allowed on social media. Let us know your thoughts. And it goes hand in hand with what Meta just came out with they're doing like time limits for kids, right?
1: Yeah. So this is part of their $18 billion settlement.
0: Right.
1: Kids 18 and under now can only be on accounts for 2 hours a day. Then they get booted.
0: Good.
1: And they can't be on from midnight to 6 a.m. And then all likes and loves and all of the reactions,
0: yeah,
1: those all go away on kids' count.
0: That's good. That's a step in the right direction, at least. Now, as a parent, at what age are you allowing your kids to get a social media? We've got some chats coming in. We've got one from Clara. She said she's not allowing her kids to get social media until they're 15. Tammy says not until after they graduate high school. A majority of Americans, according to this survey, think that kids under 16 should be banned from social media, which I don't think is a bad idea. I don't know that you'd ever be able to like truly enforce it. I don't think social media as the company, like any social media platform, would be able to enforce it accurately enough. But as a parent, 16, I feel like, isn't a bad number to kind of work around. Does that make sense?
1: Yeah, I get what you're saying. Like, you're old enough to drive. You should be old enough to scroll on
0: handle social media.
1: Facebook, yeah.
0: I would think so. Yeah, for sure. But let us know what you think. You can chat with us on our app.
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0: 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Cloudy tonight with thunderstorms likely, lows around 65. Overcast tomorrow, storms likely, highs level off around 82. Chance for isolated rain showers with fog and spots tomorrow night, lows level off around 65, mainly cloudy skies expected. Temps above average Wednesday and Thursday with highs in the upper 70s. Chance for scattered storms Wednesday, chance for storms on Thursday. Get weather alerts anytime with your Mix 103.9 app. I'm meteorologist Kara Foster. Currently, it's 68 degrees.
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0: Swims has jokingly referred to himself as the fat Troy Bolton.
1: Okay.
0: Who you might know from High School Musical.
1: Yep.
0: Because of his transition from sports to musical theater. Uh-huh. Here he is with Mr. Know-It-All.

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15: Here's the Mix 103.9 weatherology forecast for Oneonta. Cloudy tonight with thunderstorms likely, lows around 65. Overcast tomorrow, storms likely, highs level off around 82. Chance for isolated rain showers with fog and spots tomorrow night, lows level off around 65, mainly cloudy skies expected. Temps above average Wednesday and Thursday with highs in the upper 70s. Chance for scattered storms Wednesday, chance for storms on Thursday. Get weather alerts anytime with your Mix 103.9 app. I'm meteorologist Kara Foster. Currently, it's 68 degrees.
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0: 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If you loved a certain decor trend from the 90s, I've got good news for you. Some 90s home decor trends are coming back.
1: Nice.
0: We'll talk more in

0: If you're a kid of the 90s, I've got some amazing news.
1: Okay.
0: Designers are saying that there are certain 90s home decor trends that are making a comeback.
1: Okay. This is good news.
0: Yeah.
1: I remember we had like a floral print couch. It was so awful.
0: You know, that is not
1: okay, good.
0: On here.
1: Okay.
0: The 90s home decor trends that designers are saying are coming back. Warm woods. So if you're not into like the whole black and white and gray trend, warm woods are making a comeback.
1: Okay, I like that.
0: Displaying plates on the walls. Make it a comeback.
1: I forgot all about that. But yeah, I remember going to friends' houses and be like, what do we put our fine china on the wall for?
0: You gotta look at it. If we're not gonna use it, you gotta look at it.
1: It's stupid.
0: Wallpaper. Make it a comeback.
1: Yeah, wallpaper.
0: I do like accent walls with wallpaper.
1: And they've made wallpaper now where you can just peel it off if you want to. Mm-hmm. It sticks on, peel it off. And back in the day with wallpaper, you took it off, it's taking the drywall with it.
0: And then also warm, neutral paint tones are back.
1: Okay.
0: From the 90s, because everyone's over the millennial gray that happened.
1: Mm-hmm.
0: We're wanting those warm, earthy tones to come back.

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1: A trip for two, you and a friend, to Santa Clara to see Bruno.
0: And Ray. Ray is opening for...

0: Olivia Dean used to think making pop music was quote-unquote lame, and she had quote-unquote pop shame, and that caused her to almost not release Man I Need.
1: Well, she's put her own twist on it for sure, though.
0: That's very true. Here she is with A Couple Minutes.

0: am just now learning how close you're going to be to, like, the Apple campus, the Facebook campus.
1: Google is out there.
0: When you're in California to see Bruno Mars.
1: It's like the richest people in the world live in that area.
0: And there, you were saying there are some spots that you can actually, like, go to. The public is allowed to go to.
1: Yeah, you can tour some of it. Not all of it, but you can tour
0: some of it, though.
1: Yeah.
0: That's really cool. Enter to win this trip to California to see Bruno Mars on our app.
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0: It's Carly and Duncan. We are 10 songs in a row.
1: There is an app for everything, Carly.
0: Yes.
1: Literally everything.
0: Uh-huh.
1: Including free travel.
0: Mm.
1: It's our app.
0: Mm.
1: Download it.
0: Good one. 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

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Mix 1039.

0: have probably seen reels that talk about Japan living in the future.
1: Oh, yes. They have so many cool things.
0: They do have cool things, but this one is not one of them, I don't think.
1: Uh-oh. What are they trying to do?
0: There's a Japanese company that is selling a human fridge.
1: Like you put your bodies in there, or?
0: It's the size of a phone booth.
1: Okay, sure.
0: You get in it, and it blasts cold air on you and cools you off. It's $9,400 for the human fridge.
1: Oh my God.
0: And apparently they're selling like hotcakes.
1: Buy a fan.
0: Yeah, exactly.
1: Blow a fan on
0: but
1: your
0: I don't know. This might be something along the lines of like an ice bath because...
1: I was wondering that too, actually, yeah.
0: Mm-hmm. They dropped down to 41 degrees. Mm. So, I mean, it's cold in there.
1: Ice baths... typically range from 50 to 60 degrees Fahrenheit.
0: Okay, so this is colder.
1: They can get between 34 and 40 degrees.
0: Okay.
1: So yeah, it kind of is the same. So maybe this is just like a stand-up version of an ice bath sans the water.
0: Yeah, it's
1: which honestly, that is a good idea.
0: So yeah, we're back to Japanese people are living in the future.
1: Just kidding.
0: Great
1: sorry,
0: idea.
1: Japan, this is amazing.
0: It's an ice bath without the mess.
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11: Here's the Mix 103.9 weatherology forecast for Oneonta. Cloudy tonight with thunderstorms likely. Lows around 65. Overcast tomorrow. Storms likely. Highs level off around 82. Chance for isolated rain showers with fog and spots tomorrow night. Lows level off around 65. Mainly cloudy skies expected. Temps above average Wednesday and Thursday with highs in the upper 70s. Chance for scattered storms Wednesday. Chance for storms on Thursday. Get weather alerts anytime with your Mix 103.9 app. I'm meteorologist Kara Foster. Currently, it's 68 degrees.
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0: It's so funny seeing pictures of Benson Boone from when he was on American Idol just 5 years ago. 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
1: No, he still looks like a baby.
0: I mean, that's true. I mean, he's 24 now, so he was 19 only 5 years. So it kind of makes sense, I guess. Here he is with The Time of My Life.

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11: Here's the Mix 103.9 weatherology forecast for Oneonta. Cloudy tonight with thunderstorms likely. Lows around 65. Overcast tomorrow. Storms likely. Highs level off around 82. Chance for isolated rain showers with fog and spots tomorrow night. Lows level off around 65. Mainly cloudy skies expected. Temps above average Wednesday and Thursday with highs in the upper 70s. Chance for scattered storms Wednesday. Chance for storms on Thursday. Get weather alerts anytime with your Mix 103.9 app. I'm meteorologist Kara Foster. Currently, it's 68 degrees.
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0: This is Pop Crush Night.
5: I'm a real big rule breaker. So the other night, I called my gal pal and I was like, hey girl, it's 11:45. What are you doing? She was like, watching TV. And I was like, great. I'm going to come pick you up and we're going to have an adult sleepover. 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She was at my house. We were like singing into our hairbrush, like acting like it was like 1997. It was fantastic. And I just want to say, solo YOLO, do that.
6: Yes, adult sleepover should totally be a thing. Because look, we're on the air until midnight, but on the weekends, a little thing about us, we like to go to bed early. When's the last time you had a gal pal over and just chatted, drank wine, and slept over? Uh-huh.

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1: Some like it hot, some like it cold, some like it really, really spicy, which is where we're at right now. So there's a huge spike in the spice, and a lot of people are like, wow, that's really hot. And I'm pointing fingers. I'm just going to go ahead and say it. I'm pointing fingers at the younger generation because apparently your spice tolerance is through the roof.
2: Yeah, spice is in. I talk about McDonald's a lot because I love me some McDonald's. The McCrispy, so they have like a Cajun McCrispy. I tried it.
1: Yeah.
2: But that sauce, it was burning my mouth. I was like, there's no way people are enjoying how freaking spicy this is.
1: No, I have a blister literally on my tongue right now. I've been struggling with all night because of that Cajun sauce. I didn't want to tell you why. Yeah, it's so spicy.
0: Hey, join the Pop Crush crew. 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
18: Here's the Mix 103.9 weatherology forecast for Oneonta. Cloudy tonight with thunderstorms likely. Lows around 65. Overcast tomorrow. Storms likely. Highs level off around 82. Chance for isolated rain showers with fog and spots tomorrow night. Lows level off around 65. Mainly cloudy skies expected. Temps above average Wednesday and Thursday with highs in the upper 70s. Chance for scattered storms Wednesday. Chance for storms on Thursday. Get weather alerts anytime with your Mix 103.9 app. I'm meteorologist Kara Foster. Right now, it's 67 degrees.
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1: Brush, brush, brush your teeth. Brush your teeth.
2: Brush your teeth. Brush. That's some grease, right? What she was talking about? That was hair, right?
1: She was talking about her hair. Oh, but, okay. You know, you could really just, like, sing a song anytime you brush your teeth. You're supposed to brush your teeth for 60 seconds at least every single day, twice a day, once in the morning and once at night. Do you do this, though?
2: Brush my teeth? Yes, I do. I brush my teeth. But multiple.
1: But do you sing a song? Do you sing a song while you're brushing your teeth to make sure that you brush long enough?
2: Apparently, what you're supposed to do your, like, the ABCs. And once you get, like, do the ABCs, that's long enough. But I know it's really bad because I have, like, that electric one and it's set to a timer. But there's times where I'm like, is the timer broke? Because it feels like I've been brushing for a really long time.
1: I will say also, though, that I'm a little shocked. A lot of people say if you brush your teeth 3 times a day, you're going to have a longer life. I don't know if I can fit extra time in my day. Like, I'm already brushing enough, right?
2: Like, maybe what? Because you're exercising more for, like
1: it's because it's taking the bacteria out of your mouth, apparently.
2: Oh.
1: Yeah.

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1: So Johnny, a new study says 81% of college grads wish they were taught more life skills.
2: Okay, if you don't have any life skills by the time you've reached college, you're not making it. Am I wrong?
1: Good luck out there, kids.
2: It's a hard knock life.

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1: Would you attend a wedding where there was a crazy dress code? Donnie Lauren, Pop Crush Night. So a billionaire, well, first of all, I don't have any billionaire friends, but a billionaire has a 9-page dress code. For me, I'm out. Sorry. 1 page is too much. 9? Nope. I'm not attending.
2: I mean, I'm a girl who loves a wedding. So yeah, give me the 9 pages. I'll do my very best. Best foot forward.
1: Yeah. No. Would you attend? 1-888-900-5217.
0: Mix 1039. Need a couple bucks? Would 25 grand help? 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
15: Here's the Mix 103.9 weatherology forecast for Oneonta. Cloudy tonight with thunderstorms likely. Lows around 65. Overcast tomorrow, storms likely, highs level off around 82. Chance for isolated rain showers with fog and spots tomorrow night, lows level off around 65, mainly cloudy skies expected. Temps above average Wednesday and Thursday with highs in the upper 70s. Chance for scattered storms Wednesday, chance for storms on Thursday. Get weather alerts anytime with your Mix 103.9 app. I'm meteorologist Kara Foster. Right now, it's 67 degrees.
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0: awkward moment at a bar. Donnie, Lorna, hang it. I need to know, what do I do? I was at a bar with friends, a bar that I go to all the time. One of the bartenders, stop, even though I've seen them many, many times, gave me their number. Now I feel awkward. Can I go there still?
1: Yes, absolutely. You're going to go there. You're going to have a great time. You're going to figure it out if you want to date that person potentially.
0: I don't.
1: Oh, you don't?
0: I don't need to figure it out.
1: I mean, nobody turns down free drinks, right?
0: I know, but I feel like it's so awkward. Eventually, the person's going to be like, hey, you hitting me up or not?
1: No, I think you just show up and just have a good happy hour and call it a day. I mean, maybe I'm wrong, though. Let's get some advice from the crew. Hit us up in the DMs right there on the Pop Crush app.